0: For real. And this time, ask me to dig deep, I'll gladly explain it. Yeah. Ice.
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1: 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Can you fit up in my?

essential new tune, The Rent, a song that's been around for a while, but now gets a fresh spotlight with the newly released deluxe version. One Republic and John Nathaniel with

0: was this week's Rent. One Republic and John Nathaniel with Colors. 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

0: Are you there? Are you there? Are you there? Are you there? Are you there? Are you there? Are you there? Are you there? Are you there? Are you there? Are you there? Are you there? Are you there? Are you there? Are you there? Are you there? Are you there? Are you there? Are you there? Are you there? Are you there?
1: DJ Dino Bravo in the mix.

Picture jump up, Gabo too. They were Abu Babu Labu. My sister, tie your shoes. Costina, we move. Picture jump up.

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2: Top of the morning, the headlines. HODs urge to participate in national events, and ZMD calls for strengthened El Nino sensitization in Sinda. Nalolo District Commissioner Namatama Mupo has called on heads of departments to take keen interest in national events. Ms. Mupo says it is unfortunate that most of the heads of departments do not take part in national events seriously, as evidenced by their shunning of preparatory meetings. She was speaking during an Independence Day preparatory meeting held at her office. The district commissioner wondered why the turnout was very low, despite communication about the meeting reaching everyone. She has since advised all heads of departments and community member representatives to ensure that they attend the next meeting so they can help in planning for the forthcoming Independence Day celebration.
3: News 360.
2: The Zambia Meteorological Department has called for the strengthened awareness activities on El Nino in Sinda District. Eastern Provincial Meteorological Officer Daniel Mumbo says intensified sensitization will enable farmers carry out activities with an informed decision, as the impact of the El Nino, which is now characterized as super, will be devastating. Mr. Mumbo disclosed that Sinda and some parts of the eastern province are expected to be heavily affected by the super El Nino in the 2026-2027 farming season.
3: News 360.
2: For international news, we monitored the BBC.
4: President Lula da Silva's governing party in Brazil says it will file a complaint against the US social media giant Meta with the Organization of American States, alleging interference with his re-election campaign. He'll face Senator Flavio Bolsonaro, an ally of President Trump, in an election runoff on the 25th of October. Meanwhile, Brazil's Senate has approved a constitutional amendment to reduce the working week from 6 days to five. It also approved a reduction in working hours from 44 to 40 hours per week. It was a key promise by President Luiz Inácio Lula da Silva when he was elected for a third term in office. He's hoping it will give him momentum ahead of this month's runoff vote.
3: News 360.
2: The US dollar is trading at 19 kwacha, 95 ngwe. The Great British Pound is trading at 26 kwacha, 33 ngwe. The euro is trading at 22 kwacha, 21 ngwe. And the South African rand is trading at 1 kwacha, 20 ngwe. These rates are according to the Bank of Zambia. Please take note that they're indicative and may vary from bank to bank.
3: Rocking Sports.
2: Manchester United defender Lisandro Martinez says he spoke out of anger and frustration when launching a scathing attack on the club's hierarchy. The Argentina international criticised United for not strengthening the squad in the summer following qualification for the Champions League in comments made after their 2-0 defeat at Atletico Madrid in the Champions League group phase on Tuesday. Martinez said he expected more investment in the squad and more from our technical bench director, Mr. Jason Wilcox. However, while he stopped short of an apology, he said he has belief in his teammates, his manager Michael Carrick, and everyone working to help his club move forward. Breezy at times this morning with sunshine, highs will hit 32 degrees. The night will be clear with lows dropping to 20 degrees. Sunset is expected at 18:06. The headlines. HODs urge to participate in national events, and ZMD calls for strengthened El Nino sensitization in Sinda. My name is Temwani Nkata. Happy Thursday.
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0: Regan. It's Gold Standard, 7:19, that's your time. It's a beautiful Thursday morning, the 15th of October. I'd like to welcome you to Tamani in the Morning right here on Rock FM. All right, lovely of you to join again this morning, much appreciated. All right, how are you doing? Hope you're feeling good as you woke up this morning. You're looking forward to a good day, looking fresh and ready to take on this Thursday. But listen, before we get to that, Rock Nation, let's get into some business of the day. Ladies and gentlemen, how are you dealing with this heat at night? Eish. Because it's crazy, man. I'm certainly having a very hard time getting in that sleep. You know, it's kind of tricky. Can't use the fan or aircon because you got a baby in the room. It's crazy, you know? But yeah, let me know how it's going for you, all right? Do get in touch. Let's be interactive this morning. Let me find out where you're at, what's happening, and how you're planning your day. Hit me up 0979-190-155 or 0961-762536. Much appreciating to everybody else that is actually tuned in right now, all right? Just got a text here. Good morning to you, Geshe. Yeah, nice to know that you are on board your number one hit station. Listen, we got more coming up on the show. Do stick around. Otherwise, gotta pay some bills and then I'm back on the other side.
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0: All right, Cabanana is tuned in this morning. Where are you listening from? Hit me up. 0979-190-155 or 0961-762536. I'd love to hear from you. All right. Otherwise, we started off the show today, or this morning, if you like, with music of BTS, Come Over. Right after that, Taylor Swift with Babylon. And the rent for this week is One Republic and John Nathaniel with Colors, the Deluxe version. All right, you're enjoying that all throughout the week. And of course, before the jump, we did have Ethan Regan with Stand It. All right. Now, Rock Nation, honestly, man, this hit is not playing games. You go to bed looking for sleep, but somehow you end up negotiating with a fan. If you're able to, lucky you. Or at least that aircon, turning your pillow from one side to another. Man, I can't wait for rainy season. But the way things are going, from what we hear from the Met Department, it's going to be crazy this year. So how are you planning on dealing with that heat? This is a season where now people start looking forward to weekends and you know, call your best buddies and just go out there and have a good swim. Enjoy some cool water. I don't know, man. I know it's a day before Friday, but it doesn't hurt for me to put up some plans for you. All right. But otherwise, this is what you should expect in terms of temperatures across the country. All right. The kind of weather that, requires that you wear some comfortable clothing, loose fitting outfits, some light dresses, comfortable shorts, if you can, you know. I don't know what type of job you do, but if you are in that convenience where you can actually dress up the way you want to, all right, you can be in your casual look and get your day going on. That is exactly how I would actually want to be right now. But most importantly, whatever you do, do stay hydrated. Drink lots of water, especially if your work keeps you outdoors. All right. And to everybody else that is hitting the road this morning, if you are behind the wheel of your personal vehicle, well, driving a taxi or a bus, traveling to whatever destination, riding that motorbike or cycling, please take it easy out there, guys. Be mindful of one another. All right. Let's be patient. Let's respect the other road user and let's watch out for pedestrians as they cross the roads, especially the government trophy, and resist the temptation to turn our roads into Formula One circuits. If you're big on that, I mean, over the weekend, you can go out there and, you know, quench that fantasy of yours. There are some roads that are open and you can open your items, as people say. But we truly appreciate you spending your morning with us right here on Rock FM. It's 96.5. That is your FM dial. Of course, we are on Audio Bouquet. That's 913 for DSTV and, well, 3034 Gold TV. Coming up at 7:30, your News 360 headlines, and of course news from the Z right after that. We get into Africa news as well at 7:45. So Rock Nation, it's Thursday, the sun is out, the heat is certainly on, and the vibes are certainly right. Whatever you do, keep it on your number one hit station, Rock FM 96.5. It's 7:24. Let's get to the

0: And before that, YG featuring Ty Dolla $ign would Teach Me How to Love Me. All right, 7:30, we got to get into News 360 headlines.
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0: Top of the morning. The headlines. HODs urge to participate in national events. And ZMD calls for strengthened El Nino sensitization in Sinda. Rock Nation, do join me for the details. They're coming up at top of the hour, 8.
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0: That's right, we're with you until the hour of 10 hours, all right? Otherwise, news from the Z now. We start from Sikongo, where 22 heads of cattle have died after being struck by lightning in Sikongo district of Western Province. The incident occurred on Monday, October 12, 2026, at Luwe Village in Chief Kavua's area, where four families were devastated after losing their livestock, which is their main source of livelihood. Among the affected is Mukubi Village headman Richard Namushi Muana, who lost 10 cattle in the tragedy. Mr. Moana said the loss has heavily affected him as cattle rearing was his major source of income, which he used to support his family and sponsor his children at the university. He further disclosed that this is not the first time he has experienced such a loss, as he has lost 25 cattle in a similar incident back in 2015. Mr. Moana has since appealed to the government to intervene and render support to the affected families. Meanwhile, the Sikongo administration, district administration, has assured the affected families that the matter will be referred to the relevant authorities to ensure that the assistance is provided. Moving over now to Chadiza, still in news from the Z this morning. A 21-year-old woman of Green Village in Chief Mwangala's area in Chadiza district has lost her property valued at 950 kwacha after her grass-thatched house was gutted in suspected arson. Eastern Province Police Commanding Officer Robertson Wemba confirmed the incident to Zanese. He said the incident occurred on October 13, 2026, around 01 hours at Green Village. Mwemba said Betty Sakala, 21, reported to Chadiza Police Station yesterday, October 15th, 2026, around 17:15 hours, that a house was burnt to ashes by unknown arsons. Now, brief facts are that the victim, after supper with her children, retired to bed with her two daughters. Her husband, Christopher Banda, was not home. He had gone to his first wife's house, Mr. Mwemba said. He explains that whilst asleep, Sakala was awakened by her two daughters, who were choked by the smoke in the house. Mr. Mwemba said the three rushed outside and discovered the house was on fire and shouted for help, but the house had already caught fire. Mr. Mwemba further said that the property destroyed includes three blankets, six pairs of shoes, mats, blouses, trousers, skirts, all valued at 950 kwacha. Mwemba said police officers visited the scene and confirmed the remains of the burnt items. No arrest has been made yet, but investigations have been instituted. Yeah, quite sad, man. Can only imagine how the family's feeling there. Losing property is not easy. I guess this is just one of those situations. As investigations continue, I think a call on onto the public, you know, to everybody that is around that area in Chadiza district, to just lend a hand and help out the family. Otherwise, that's your news from the Z. Good morning. Tamani in the morning on Rock FM 96.5 at 7:45. We'll be heading into Africa to catch up what's happening with, the continent. All right. What are the stories that are buzzing for today, Thursday, the 15th of October? Do stay with me.
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0: Lusaka, are you ready to go back to your roots? This 31st October, Blend and Bass takes over Cheetah Gardens, Lusaka, with a night where bass hits harder, the energy runs deeper, and the culture comes alive. 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

0: That Love, that's music of Sam Felt and Addis. Before that, Taylor Swift with Cleveland, and of course, Corey Kent with Don't Stop Now. Yeah, we're not stopping at nothing. Hits coming your way galore, all right? But for now, we got to get into African News Bar, seeing as it's 7:46. Now, Rock Nation, from the high-stakes world of international finance to the humanitarian realities facing thousands of displaced people and a public health emergency demanding urgent attention, rather, Africa's stories continue to shape the conversation around the world. Welcome to African News Buzz. I'm Timon Nkata, and in the next few minutes, we are looking at some important developments that you need to know about. So please, do stay with us.
1: 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You're
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1: 6.5 Lusaka.
0: All right, we begin in Senegal, where the head of the International Monetary Fund has expressed optimism that the country can actually reach an agreement with its creditors. Now, Senegal has been facing pressure over its public finances and debt obligations, making negotiations with creditors an important part of its economic recovery efforts. A potential agreement could help ease financial pressures, restore confidence among investors, and give the government greater room to address its economic priorities. However, the details of any agreement, including the terms and the timeline, remain very crucial.
3: The International Monetary Fund says it's optimistic that Senegal will be able to renegotiate its debts with creditors. Speaking during the annual meetings of the IMF and the World Bank, Kristalina Georgieva expressed confidence in Dakar's ability to secure a deal that would help address its debt crisis. She said successful negotiations would demonstrate that improvements to the G20 debt treatment framework were working. The initiative was launched in November 2020 by the G20 and the Paris Club to help low-income countries with unsustainable debt manage insolvency or liquidity problems. It's long been criticized for the slow pace of negotiations, particularly in the case of Zambia and Ghana. Georgieva said the IMF would support Senegal with a staff-negotiated agreement for a $2.2 billion program, although no timeline has been announced. The comments come as Dakar seeks to emerge from a financial crisis triggered by the discovery in 2024 of undeclared public debt incurred by the previous administration.
0: And over to Mali now, where that country is hosting more than 322,000 refugees and asylum seekers, highlighting the continuing humanitarian challenges facing the Sahel region. People forced to leave their homes often face significant difficulties accessing shelter, food, healthcare, education, and other essential services. The figures also underline the pressure placed on host communities and humanitarian organizations, particularly in regions already grappling with insecurity and limited resources. Beyond the numbers are real people and families hoping to rebuild their lives in safety and dignity. All right. Otherwise, moving away from there and heading now to the Democratic Republic of Congo, who have alarmed as many Ebola deaths in Democratic Republic of Congo continue to occur within the communities. The World Health Organization raised the concerns over reports that many Ebola deaths in the country are occurring within communities. This is particularly worrying because people who die before reaching health facilities may not receive timely treatment, while their contacts could be exposed to infection before the disease is actually identified. Community deaths can also point to gaps in early detection, access to healthcare, and public awareness. Health authorities rely on rapid identification, isolation of suspected cases, contact tracing, and community cooperation to help contain Ebola outbreaks. The World Health Organization's concern, or rather, reinforces the importance of getting suspected cases to appropriate health facilities quickly and ensuring communities have access and accurate information about how to protect themselves.
3: The Ebola outbreak in the Democratic Republic of Congo continues to worsen, with the number of cases surging past 9,000, with more than 4,300 deaths. Health authorities are struggling to contain the epidemic, which has now spread across seven provinces. And what's alarming health workers is many of the deaths are occurring outside treatment centers.
4: Sur le total des cas, une soixantaine de pourcents.
3: Of the total number of cases, about 60% are community deaths. Now, over the past few weeks, about one-third of all new cases have still been community deaths. So that means we're not detecting cases while the patients are still alive.
4: On ne détecte pas les cas quand ils sont vivants.
3: With so many cases going undetected in communities, the WHO says it's now turning its focus to areas that are either remote or in health zones that are difficult to access.
4: Il est très difficile d'être partout tout le temps.
3: It's very difficult to be everywhere all the time. The strategy now is really to reach out to the communities that are the hardest hit and bring our response to them. It is in those communities that people are sick, people are dying. That is where we need to reach out to them, to set up services and the response. The overall case fatality rate for the rare Bundibugyo strain of the Ebola virus is close to 50%. Clinical trials for a vaccine are underway.
0: And now, as we get to wrap up our African news, over to Guinea-Bissau, where General Holton Tam, the leader of the military junta in Guinea-Bissau, has actually dismissed a military officer close to ousted President Umaro Sisko Embalo.

overthrew Imbalo and suspended the electoral process, leading many observers to suspect Imbalo might have orchestrated the coup to halt an election he appeared to set loose. However, the junta have recently taken a number of measures suggesting that it is distancing itself from the former president. Many members of his presidential guard and most of the officers close to him are being removed from positions of influence. Well, Rock Nation, that is the latest pulse on the continent of Africa, from Senegal's debt negotiations, humanitarian situation in Mali, the fight against Ebola, more coming up in Africa, and we certainly shall keep tabs on that. My name is Temwani Nkata. Keep it locked on Rock FM, where the hits keep coming, and of course, the stories keep moving. Your time is 7:53.

0: September 10th, 2026. And I gotta tell you, it was a Taylor Swift show.
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0: 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It's the Social Top 40, powered by your votes and delivered by the bad boy, Thrillmatic, Saturdays from 10. Laugh, cry, remember, a retro rocker in 5, 4, 3, 2, 1.
1: So to everybody that was asking about the Social Top 40, it's back with Thrillmatic on Saturday. 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

0: keep it right here. But coming up is News 360. Top of the morning, the headlines. HODs urge to participate in national events, and ZMD calls for strengthened El Nino sensitization in Sinda. Nalolo District Commissioner Namatama Mupo has called on heads of departments to take keen interest in national events. Ms. Mupo says it is unfortunate that most of the heads of departments do not take part in national events seriously, as evidenced by their shunning of preparatory meetings. She was speaking during an Independence Day preparatory meeting held at her office. The district commissioner wondered why the turnout was very low, despite communication about the meeting reaching everyone. She has since advised all heads of departments and community member representatives to ensure that they attend the next meeting so they can help in planning for the forthcoming Independence Day celebration.
1: News 360.
0: The Zambia Meteorological Department has called for the strengthened awareness activities on El Nino in Sinda District. Eastern Provincial Meteorological Officer Daniel Mumbo says intensified sensitization will enable farmers carry out activities with an informed decision, as the impact of the El Nino, which is now characterized as super, will be devastating. Mr. Mumbo disclosed that Sinda and some parts of the eastern province are expected to be heavily affected by the super El Nino in the 2026-2027 farming season.
1: News 360.
0: For international news, we monitored the BBC.
2: President Lula da Silva's governing party in Brazil says it will file a complaint against the US social media giant Meta with the Organization of American States, alleging interference with his re-election campaign. He'll face Senator Flavio Bolsonaro, an ally of President Trump, in an election runoff on the 25th of October. Meanwhile, Brazil's Senate has approved a constitutional amendment to reduce the working week from 6 days to five. It also approved a reduction in working hours from 44 to 40 hours per week. It was a key promise by President Luiz Inácio Lula da Silva when he was elected for a third term in office. He's hoping it will give him momentum ahead of this month's runoff vote.
1: News 360.
0: The US dollar is trading at 19 kwacha, 95 ngwe. The Great British Pound is trading at 26 kwacha, 33 ngwe. The euro is trading at 22 kwacha, 21 ngwe. And the South African rand is trading at 1 kwacha, 20 ngwe. These rates are according to the Bank of Zambia. Please take note that they're indicative and may vary from bank to bank.
1: Rocking Sports.
0: Manchester United defender Lisandro Martinez says he spoke out of anger and frustration when launching a scathing attack on the club's hierarchy. The Argentina international criticised United for not strengthening the squad in the summer following qualification for the Champions League, in comments made after their 2-0 defeat at Atletico Madrid in the Champions League group phase on Tuesday. Martinez said he expected more investment in the squad and more from our technical bench director, Mr. Jason Wilcox. However, while he stopped short of an apology, he said he has belief in his teammates, his manager Michael Carrick, and everyone working to help his club move forward. Breezy at times this morning with sunshine, highs will hit 32 degrees. The night will be clear with lows dropping to 20 degrees. Sunset is expected at 18:06. The headlines. HODs urge to participate in national events, and ZMD calls for strengthened El Nino sensitization in Sinda. My name is Timoni Nkata. Happy Thursday.
1: 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Lusaka. 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

essential new tune, The Rent, a song that's been around for a while, but now gets a fresh spotlight with the newly released deluxe version. One Republic and John Nathaniel with Color.

0: That was this week's Rent, One Republic and John Nathaniel with Colors, the newly released deluxe version, right here on Rock FM. This is
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0: Tyler on Rock, it's called That Girl. Before this, the Rock FM station you tune, and of course Marshmello featuring Thomas Rhett did also come through, Where We Go. And right before that, Swish with Crazy For You. 8:17, let's get into a human interest story for this Thursday. Well, a British mother says a National Genetic Research study helped doctors identify her baby son's rare immune condition early, allowing him to receive preventative treatment and a specialist care before a potentially serious infection occurs. Now, her name is Elaine Hess, and, well, she's sharing how a decision to enroll her newborn son in a genetic research study has made a significant difference to her family's life, all right? Her son, Aiden, was born at Royal Derby Hospital in Derby in England. Shortly after his birth, a sample of blood from his umbilical cord was collected as part of the Generation study, a national research program investigating whether genetic testing can identify rare conditions in babies early enough for doctors to actually intervene. All right, now a few weeks after Aiden was born, Elaine received a call from a specialist clinician with unexpected news. The test had identified a possible rare genetic condition called C6 deficiency. All right. So Elaine described her immediate reaction as frightening, explaining that her mind went straight to the worst case scenario. However, she was quickly connected with specialists who explained their diagnosis, answered her questions, and also discussed how the condition could be managed. So the early discovery meant that the family did not have to wait for Aiden to actually be seriously ill before learning that something was wrong with his immune system. All right. Now, Elaine says the discovery has been life-changing because now she understands what symptoms to watch for and how to protect and support her son. So now the big ask is probably what exactly is C6 deficiency, right? So C6 deficiency is a rare inherited immune system disorder. It affects a protein called complement component 6, which forms part of the body's complement system, a network of proteins that helps the immune system recognize and destroy harmful microorganisms. Under normal circumstances, these proteins work together to defend the body against any certain infections. The C6 particularly is important in forming a structure known as the membrane attacks complex, which can damage the outer membrane of the susceptible bacteria. When someone has C6 deficiency, their body cannot carry out this part of the immune response normally. This makes them more vulnerable to certain serious bacterial infections, particularly infections caused by Neisseria meningitis, the bacteria responsible for the meningococcal disease. Now, meningococcal disease can cause meningitis, an infection and inflammation of the protective membrane surrounding the brain and spinal cord, a dangerous blood system infection. So these illnesses can rapidly progress, especially in infants and children. This is why identifying Aiden's condition so early is actually important. The important distinction is C6 deficiency does not mean that Aiden already has the meningitis. It means he has an increased susceptibility to certain infections, so his doctors and family can actually take steps to reduce the risk. All right. Now, according to the hospital's account, Aiden is receiving preventative antibiotics, medication that is intended to reduce the risk of certain bacterial infections. He's also having additional vaccinations to provide protection against relevant infections, as recommended by his medical team. He's also going through specialist monitoring and guidance, as his family has been advised about warning signs and when to seek urgent medical attention. His mother has been taught to take symptoms as fever or other signs of infection seriously and seek medical advice urgently. The diagnosis has also prompted testing for Aiden's sister, while clinical genetic specialists are helping the family understand what the condition could mean for relatives and future children. This is a key breakthrough. Doctors can begin protecting a child before a serious infection exposes the underlying weakness in the immune system. All right. So, yeah. So that's pretty much what's developed in that situation with the lady from England. All right. Yeah. A baby's life-changing genetic diagnosis, which could avoid meningitis. Nice to know that early detection can actually, open doors to prevention from the disease actually occurring. So the Generation Studies, a voluntary research program that's led by the Geoeconomics in England in partnership with the UK's National Health Service, or if you like, the NHS. All right, that's your human interest story this morning. It's 8:23.
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That's Armin van Buuren with Take Me Home. Early on in the first hour, I did take you back to 2013 with, What It Feels Like. That's something is offered for 2016. Hope you enjoyed it. And of course, we move on. Music of Blast featuring Sasha Kibo on Rock FM. This one is called Ruin. It's 827.

0: This is
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0: This weekend, the Battle Knockout gets real. It's the three-way Battle Knockout weekend. It's not just music. It's a showdown.
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0: Showdown. It's the three-way Battle Knockout weekend. Three voices, three minds, three completely different vibes. Mr. Rock, Thrillmatic, TJ. No limits, no genre restrictions. They're bringing their own selections. Any year, any sound.

0: Yeah, so that battle is on tomorrow, Friday, the 16th of October at exactly 9. It's back. All right, now, I was thinking to myself this morning, are we going to change the songs? Or we're keeping to the selection we had the previous week before last, Mr. Rock? Good morning, by the way.
1: Morning. I think it was agreed that we will stick to the same songs.
0: Oh, okay.
1: Yeah. Yeah, it's no longer... doesn't feel like the right song.
0: No, it doesn't.
1: But
0: anyway. How are you today, though?
1: I'm good.
0: Okay.
1: I'm good.
0: Okay. All right.
1: Yep. Nothing to complain about.
0: Yeah. Just the heat for me. I really don't know what to do. It's driving me crazy. Nights are not enjoyable anymore right now.
1: Nights? Yeah, okay. But what's the point?
0: This is constant showers.
1: What's the point of complaining?
0: I know, right? But I'm just saying, you know? Just in case you cared to know how I'm feeling. But anyway.
1: Though, I should say, because before I came on air.
0: Yes.
1: Got a friend who was in the CBD early this morning.
0: Okay.
1: And he took pictures from different places. Kulima Tower, Freedom Way.
0: Uh-huh.
1: And what's it called? Anyway.
0: Soweto?
1: No.
0: Lumumba?
1: Panganani. Oh, Panganani. Yeah, the mechanics.
0: Okay. Have those guys been moved too?
1: Yeah.
0: No.
1: Yeah, so I was looking at the pics.
0: That's crazy, man. Why are we going to get our quick fixes?
1: Yeah, you have to decide what you want in your life. Do you want quick fixes?
0: Yes, we do want quick fixes.
1: I genuinely think they can allocate a place for them.
0: So it's just for those that didn't have operating shops, right?
1: Yeah. Oh, I mean, they're literally operating outside. The garage...
0: Right, excuse me.
1: The garages are still operating. Those with proper structures.
0: Yeah, but those with proper structures are like...
1: expensive.
0: Proper, you know, proper fees and tabulations.
1: But you know where to follow them.
0: No, I don't. Where?
1: Huh?
0: I'm interested.
1: They're all over the complex.
0: Oh, okay. Yeah, no, I know a few around our area.
1: Yeah.
0: Or at least close by in the garden area.
1: Listen, but just genuinely, I think they need to be allocated a place.
0: Yeah.
1: They need to be allocated a place because... as much as we laugh about the service they used to provide by Panganani and how many people's jobs have been saved by those people.
0: Yes.
1: That's
0: true. I was a victim one time.
1: So they need to be somewhere close. I don't agree. They shouldn't be in the CBD, but they need to be somewhere close.
0: But the issue is, Mr. Rock, like, okay, quite all right, we've been told there's allocations for vendors and markets.
1: Yeah.
0: But what about car dealers? What about these guys from... Where are they going to go?
1: Yeah, but who said the CBD should be an allocation for car dealers?
0: I mean, the car dealers issue I know about. Because
1: no, but the way
0: they started dealing with it,
1: when they allocated an area here opposite Freedom Statue?
0: No, they were moved from Freedom Statue to... you know the area that's opposite Zesco?
1: Yeah, but the dental school.
0: Yes.
1: Yeah.
0: Now
1: expand that whole area. That's a big area.
0: That place can accommodate every car dealer
1: they
0: in
1: can
0: the
1: expand
0: town.
1: It. They can go further down Thorn Park there, Mateveto, everywhere there.
0: And queue the markets there for food?
1: Actually, they'll create more business for the market.
0: There's no space.
1: So up until the rail. They have to get an agreement with the rail people and expand there.
0: According to the Lusaka mayor, everybody that's close to the rail is going out.
1: Yes.
0: So I don't know how that's going to work.
1: No, but the rail thing, that's what I'm saying. They can agree on something between ZRA, Zambia Railways Limited. Are they still
0: Zambia Railway, yeah. Yes, they are. ZRL.
1: And the council and the dealers. They can make a plan. The town or CBD or town center or whatever it is not the solution. One of the pictures I'm seeing is like it's something else. It's like a Sunday.
0: A deserted town.
1: Yeah.
0: I saw that.
1: And then you realize that...
0: we're back to normalcy.
1: You would think there's like some sort of curfew or something. All right?
0: So is that like a good thing or a bad thing?
1: It's a good thing. It's a good thing. They'll be back, though.
0: From what I was told, like, one of my guys on the other side, one of the reporters was telling me, you know what they're actually doing, sir? It's like, what do you mean? Like, you know, when you go to town, especially for the traders.
1: Yeah.
0: The police, the council police are allowing people to trade. If you rock up there as a journalist with with a camera, then they decide to start chasing them. The moment you leave, they're back in the streets.
1: It's an act.
0: Yeah. So, I don't know. The boss man needs to do his checks. So it's like they're advising people, no, he'll be in this area. So don't you go there. Trade from this side.
1: I would still take that over this country. Over this permanent position where people literally just said, I'm going to sell my tomatoes on this corner. That's it.
0: Hide and seek type of thing.
1: Rather that. But I'm just saying the pictures I saw.
0: Yeah, the town looks beautiful.
1: I wouldn't say beautiful because it's an old town. I would say it looks clean.
0: It still needs work. A little upgrade. Well,
1: look at those ugly shops in Freedomware.
0: Yeah.
1: Sorry if you're trading Freedomware. But those shops are ugly. You know what I mean? They're very old. The designs are terrible. There's nothing nice about them. But you definitely take a clean position over how it was looking.
0: Absolutely.
1: I'm actually curious to just
0: I feel like
1: take
0: driving
1: a joyride
0: to town.
1: One.
0: Yeah, me too.
1: It's like, go start with Cairo Road and just start Cairo Road and a few roundabout, going to Chachacha, Freedom, finish with Lumumba, pass through Comesa there.
0: Yeah.
1: And then see your hotspot there. Mm-hmm. By downtown, see what's going on.
0: I doubt downtown area has been sorted out.
1: No, it hasn't been.
0: Yeah.
1: It's remember, it's supposed to be the next phase.
0: Yeah.
1: Yeah, so he said give him about 2-3 weeks.
0: Okay.
1: For downtown.
0: We're watching. Interestingly, ever since this operation started, I've been closely monitoring his page as well as that of the Lusaka City Council. So as of this morning, his latest post was Intercity is a gold mine and we are coming.
1: It is a gold mine.
0: That's going to be interesting because that area, my God, that's a place that actually needs attention, you know.
1: Yeah, but I think when he's talking about gold mine, he's talking about how much
0: revenue
1: is generated, right? Because, I've heard all sorts of figures. I know someone who used to work there way back.
0: Okay.
1: And how he used to get money, you know, like...
0: Illegally?
1: No, he was appointed in air quotes.
0: He was a commander?
1: Yeah, kind of.
0: Oh, okay.
1: So he says the amount of cash that just runs through
0: I knew one there as well.
1: You're perpetually liquid, right?
0: Yes, all the time.
1: So it's an area where, I mean, it was rumored as the previous government, the party used to get that as their source of funding.
0: Really?
1: Yeah. I mean, it was rumored. I'm just saying that was the rumor that was one area that would get for the party.
0: During elections or just...
1: No, like just... That's their thing.
0: All throughout.
1: Yeah, like that's there. That's your source of income.
0: Wow.
1: Collect from there.
0: Wow.
1: Again, it was... That's just alleged, right?
0: That's why maybe the...
1: I've got no actual...
0: It's a gold mine?
1: Listen, we all know what's going on there in the sense that there is a lot of money.
0: Yes.
1: That does not get to where it's supposed to.
0: Yeah, and go to...
1: Because... A 1,000+ buses, thousands of buses, run through that place. And those big buses pay quite a bit. So the math is simple. You know what's in, you know what's going out. Every bus pays, right?
0: Yeah.
1: Of course, there's traders in there.
0: Yes.
1: They pay. So it's a huge revenue generator.
0: I'm really curious. I want to see how he's going to handle that one. Oh, because that place, there's a lot going on there. But if also the operation itself is about, you know, channeling those fans to improving Lusaka, it would be nice to see. Would they build another bus terminus to decongest that place? Because that would be one of the issues I would look at.
1: Building another one, and you see, that's the problem. It's just back to town planning for me.
0: Yeah.
1: you don't necessarily have to go look for a new site to build. Mm-hmm. But because of everything that's happened around it, mm-hmm. all the land around it mm-hmm. has been sold. So there's all these funny buildings and funny Chinese hotels and stuff. Right?
0: Yeah.
1: That space was supposed to have been designated for, I mean, like every city planner, you know that you're going to expand
0: yes.
1: your main bus terminus. Mm-hmm. It's inevitable. So you leave enough land around it to expand as opposed to always looking for the next big space, next big space, next big space. So the location is too good to just kind of abandon.
0: Yeah.
1: Right? So for me, they need to go check the validity of all those buildings around, first things first, and then explore an expansion from the same place. You build on the okay. same site.
0: Yeah, okay.
1: Imagine if, like we did with the airport.
0: Yeah.
1: There's huge land there.
0: Yes.
1: So that airport, 20 years down the line, there's space to expand it.
0: Even more.
1: And even more. Mm. You know what I mean? Because there, they respected it.
0: Yeah.
1: That's how it's supposed to be with places like that. You can't, and I'm sure that was the plan. But slowly, slowly, it's being cut up.
0: I don't know whoever told us that development is more shopping centers and stores. And
1: well, there's designated yeah. areas for shopping yeah. centers. But you've seen the buildings that are there.
0: Yes, I
1: can
0: have.
1: Can you call those...
0: motels.
1: Just by virtue of what they are, they can be broken down. Just, you've built an illegal structure. Back. Break. Expanding the city.
0: Gonna fast, motel. Get on your next
1: one. You know what I mean? The buildings just look like... I don't know what goes in those buildings, man. Like,
0: I mean, you look at those, with all due respect, you're wondering, people actually spend nights in this place?
1: And I'm sure it's under the guise of, no, we are providing accommodation to travelers.
0: Yes.
1: Those who have to leave by 3 or come in late.
0: Yeah.
1: So we're providing that. But, like, come on, we all know.
0: Mm-mm. I mean, even hotel. Look, you spoke about airports. We don't have hotels at the airport. You know,
1: no,
0: what
1: we do
0: mean?
1: Have an airport.
0: Oh, we do?
1: Now we do. This one has.
0: The soccer one?
1: Yes.
0: There's a hotel there.
1: Yes.
0: What hotel is that?
1: The Protea Hotel.
0: Oh.
1: Yeah.
0: Okay.
1: It's better looking inside than outside. I can tell you that for sure.
0: The hotel?
1: Yes.
0: There you go. Jumping the...
1: No, it's an ugly little building. I got to say, I think it's a very ugly building. But they've done the best they can with it. Like the reception area, the restaurant area.
0: Yeah.
1: It's very nice.
0: Was it built for them? And then, or
1: no,
0: it was
1: no, no,
0: just
1: no.
0: a structure
1: I mean,
0: that was already there?
1: No, you build as a structure.
0: Yeah.
1: And then you sell it to, you go into a management agreement with any hotel chain.
0: Ah.
1: It's the same with Simon one. So that one is not finished though.
0: Yeah.
1: But it's a better looking building. It's still a grey building, but it's still a way better looking building. This was like a building, I was just like, these guys, when they built this airport, were planning to put a Chinese hotel there. It's that kind of structure.
0: The Chinese hotels don't look bad.
1: They don't look great either.
0: Yeah.
1: But compared to what? They've got a look.
0: They've got usually very Chinese. No, lots of lights.
1: No. Inside, yes, but there's a look. There's a look.
0: Okay. So I really did not. I haven't seen it.
1: No, there's a Protea.
0: So the next
1: there.
0: Time I'm going.
1: No, it's
0: to...
1: it's actually they've done the best they can with it. I've not been into the rooms.
0: Okay.
1: But in the lounge area, and then there's a time I missed my flight.
0: Okay.
1: I had to queue like 4 hours.
0: Oh, so you just decided to get a room.
1: No, why?
0: Oh, okay.
1: No, I was in the restaurant area. Okay. Why would I get a room for 4 hours?
0: I don't know. Maybe you wanted to nap.
1: I live in Lusaka. Why would I get... That applies to people in transit.
0: Okay.
1: But
0: okay.
1: Yeah, so that's the excuse I'm sure that they're giving for those raggedy hotels or whatever you call them.
0: Raggedy.
1: at
0: oh, your own one, Mr. Ross. Versus the town. Yeah, it looks clean, but it's ugly.
1: But
0: what should we start doing? Breaking down buildings?
1: No. Cleanliness is like the first job.
0: Yeah.
1: Right? But at Intercity, they should definitely consider breaking down buildings.
0: Or like you said a while back, we should start considering building up.
1: Yeah, but that's easier said than done.
0: Yeah, true.
1: Right? Like, anywhere you've gone, like, where do you see, like, a multi-story bus terminus? It's just not logical. You expand down because you have to be on the ground.
0: Yeah.
1: So, They should break those funny hotels and expand into city.
0: All right. Well, keeping tabs on that. Let's see how that operation goes. But elsewhere, the friendship will definitely break after this. Musk says U.S. government may be behind the slowdown of Ukraine drone speeds.
1: I found that strange because he has been lurking around the White House.
0: Yeah.
1: Every time they're having these AI things.
0: Yeah.
1: But you see, there is... the name has completely left me. There's a system which SpaceX mm-hmm. built.
0: Okay.
1: Right? Which is a defense system, but they built it for the U.S. government.
0: Okay.
1: So it's not his.
0: But he, at some point, there's some talk of Starlink and how the internet is important to the battlefield in Ukraine.
1: Yes, but yeah. there's a system. Mm-hmm. Again, I'll get the name. It's just left my head.
0: Okay.
1: That system is what they use to detect missiles, to detect drones and stuff. Mm. So that system is run by the Americans.
0: Okay.
1: Yes, it also runs on the backbone of Starlink internet.
0: Yes.
1: Right? Mm-hmm. So Starlink provides the internet for the system that the American government owns.
0: So in this case,
1: what it's saying is the
0: internet.
1: There's a possibility that there's a possibility that that system mm-hmm. Was shut down by the Americans, which has allowed Russia to attack. So they're flying blind basically. They can't see the drones. They can't see the stuff coming through.
0: Hmm.
1: It's got a weird sci-fi name, Star something.
0: Okay.
1: But anyway, so that's what he's saying. It's not their system.
0: Okay.
1: Yeah, they built it for the U.S. government, and they provide the connectivity for it.
0: Mm. Mm-hmm. All right. I'm just waiting for the response.
1: I don't think that will please.
0: No, it won't.
1: DJT, because it's basically insinuating that DJT is assisting the Russians.
0: Yes.
1: Right to attack Ukraine, and I saw that he was with Piers Morgan, where he was kind of saying, "No, we've got no problem with President Trump being in the middle," mm-hmm. but when he starts choosing a side, I guess the other side becomes difficult for us. Blah blah blah blah.
0: Yeah, so it's certainly insinuating.
1: But yeah, I mean, all the signs have been, we've cut a deal with Russia on the diesel that will last 2 days. Ukraine must consider having a new leader. So you can see where it's going.
0: Mm.
1: They can't stop the missiles, or they can't see the missiles and the drones. So it's, you can see why it's now a squeeze. And sometimes you see the way Trump speaks.
0: Yeah.
1: It could be like a secret briefing where they've decided like, okay, we will have to think about removing this guy.
0: Yeah.
1: He goes and blurts it out in public. It's supposed to be like a confidential conversation. Like, no, I think what we'll do, we'll approach by ABC, we'll squeeze them, we'll shut down our system in parts. Then, you know what I mean?
0: Yeah.
1: But then you go and blurt it out from the front, like, hey, I think they need a new leader. You know what I mean? and then you start connecting the dots. Like, clearly this is now...
0: I can only imagine how his team feels.
1: A concerted effort to squeeze... to squeeze the Volodymyr.
0: Oh, well. Yeah, let's see what he's going to feel about Mr. Mast's comments. But otherwise, 8:51, Tamani and Mr. Rock. Your phone tap will be coming up next. But before that, got to pay some bills.
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4: Absolutely.
5: Great.
4: What's your name?
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4: And when were you looking to come in?
5: Next Thursday, hopefully sometime in the afternoon. I don't know if that will work, but...
4: Let me check on that.
5: By the way, how's your week going?
4: Oh, my week's going just fine. We've been quite busy.

0: Do you have any availabilities?
1: That's why you called me. Yes, Thursday. Next Thursday.
0: Oh, okay. Let me look at my calendar. Thursday, huh? You said what time?
1: There's two openings at 2 o'clock and at 5.
0: Wait, 2 p.m. or 5 p.m. on Thursday?
1: Yeah, that's what I got.
0: Gosh, you're not going to believe this. That's actually the one afternoon I'm free. How did you know that? Are you some type of psychic?
1: No, ma'am. You just kind of told me that. I'm just doing scheduling.
0: The scheduling for what?
1: For your pedicure?
0: Pedicure? Oh, my gosh. It is so funny you mentioned that. I was just looking at my feet and realized I need a pedicure.
1: Oh, my God.
0: The timing, right?
1: Yeah. Timing. So, am I going to book you?
0: Do you have my name?
1: Yes.
0: I'm Anita Holiday.
1: Anita Holiday, I got that.
0: Okay, good. It's funny, you already had it.
1: Not really, but I do need your phone number and email so you could have it on record.
0: Hold on.
1: Put it on your calendar.
0: Something that's not making sense to me. What exactly am I putting in my calendar?
1: Oh, my God. It's pedicure time, man.
0: Wait, you mean I'm getting a pedicure?
1: Yes.
0: Awesome.
1: Ma'am, do you remember earlier you mentioned you have short-term memory problems?
0: I said that?
1: Yes, you did. And we've been having the same conversation maybe 3 times already.
0: Oh, my God. I am so sorry.
1: It's okay. It's okay. It just seems like it might be something that you need to speak to a medical professional about.
0: About what?
1: I don't know what to say. I don't know what to do here.
0: Oh, wait. It's coming back to me. I remember about the pedicure I'm booking, right?
1: There you go.
0: Or is it the prank call I'm doing that your coworker Natalie set you up for?
1: Wait, Natalie. A prank call, so you don't have short-term memory loss.
0: Because you know, we're doing a phone tap on you.
1: No.
0: Natalie said you guys have had some long days at the spa, and so she just wanted to make you laugh.
1: That's good.
0: But you know what? You were polite the whole time, or I think you were.
1: Yeah.
0: I'm trying to remember. Wait, who are you?
1: Oh, yeah.
0: Oh, wait. Are you Anita Holiday?
1: Anita Holiday. I need one of those now.
0: You're Anita Holiday. I get it. Coming back to me.
1: Oh, God.
2: Anita Holiday. I keep on forgetting. Interesting. Yeah.
3: So patient.
2: Very well patient. Done, I got to hand it to her. Very few people have that much patience. I would have blown away and just like, I don't know. Yeah, anyway, that's your phone tap, Rock Nation, 8:57. So, I just came across a story that Mr. Diddy was given a beatdown.
3: I didn't.
2: What's happening to this man?
3: Yeah, so he was in a fight with a Jamaican drug lord.
2: Drug lord, yeah.
3: And he, injured him? Like, gave him some head injuries?
2: He gave him some head injuries. So, from the last story, it seems Mr. Man has been in there all tough and all. Like, listen, you come at me. Yes, I'm Diddy, but I can defend myself. So he got into a confrontation with this Jamaican Christopher Dudes Cork over his apparent special treatment.
3: So who was getting special treatment?
2: Diddy. So this guy called him out. It's like, listen.
3: Okay. Oh, so the guy, the Jamaican dude, is the one who approached him.
2: Yeah.
3: Kind of saying, he's getting special treatment.
2: You can't be living life like this. Bring that tablet here.
3: That's it happens. If you've got the money.
2: Mm-hmm.
3: Actually, one of the things which we'll be reviewing, the Tyson documentary, he had crazy privileges.
2: In jail?
3: Yeah.
2: Oh,
3: yeah.
2: So it's like a tell-all type of documentary?
3: Yeah, we'll get into it.
2: Is he back to being...

0: there was a point that Tyson wasn't really himself.
1: We'll get into all that.
0: All right.
1: We'll get into all that. Let's not jump the gun. But yeah, as for Didi, it's for me, it's amazing that it's taken this long for someone to jump him.
0: Yeah.
1: You'd think he'd always be a target just because of the, his high-profile nature.
0: Yes.
1: Right?
0: Mm-hmm.
1: And
0: yeah. I think he's got like people on payroll in there, like take care of me type of thing. You know,
1: yeah,
0: I'm Didi,
1: but
0: right?
1: Yeah, I think it could have people on payroll.
0: Yeah.
1: But equally, Didi is one of those guys who's got a big ego.
0: Yeah.
1: And he feels he can...
0: He can hold himself
1: down. He can hold himself. You know, so it's actually, like I said, it doesn't surprise me. And if you've seen the Didi documentaries, he's, apart from being egotistical, he's really stubborn.
0: True.
1: You know what I mean? Because in those places, you might be a celebrity, but you just keep your head down.
0: Yeah.
1: You know?
0: Yeah.
1: Anyone can take... There's people who are in there for life. They can take your life.
0: And they've got nothing to lose.
1: Yeah, I mean, they're already in there.
0: What are you trying to prove?
1: So it's just not... Yeah.
0: Nobody taking advantage of me. Yeah. But anyway, that's that. Rock Nation, it's 9. We got to get into News 360. We return at 9:20 for Football Talk.
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3: Top of the morning. The headlines. HODs urge to participate in national events, and ZMD calls for strengthened El Nino sensitization in Zinda. Nalolo District Commissioner Namatama Mupo has called on heads of departments to take keen interest in national events. Ms. Mupo says it is unfortunate that most of the heads of departments do not take part in national events seriously, as evidenced by their shunning of preparatory meetings. She was speaking during an Independence Day preparatory meeting held at her office. The district commissioner wondered why the turnout was very low, despite communication about the meeting reaching everyone. She has since advised all heads of departments and community member representatives to ensure that they attend the next meeting so they can help in planning for the forthcoming Independence Day celebration.
2: News 360.
3: The Zambia Meteorological Department has called for the strengthened awareness activities on El Nino in Sinda District. Eastern Provincial Meteorological Officer Daniel Mumbo says intensified sensitization will enable farmers carry out activities with an informed decision, as the impact of the El Nino, which is now characterized as super, will be devastating. Mr. Mumbo disclosed that Sinda and some parts of the eastern province are expected to be heavily affected by the super El Nino in the 2026-2027 farming season.
2: News 360.
3: For international news, we monitored the BBC.
4: President Lula da Silva's governing party in Brazil says it will file a complaint against the US social media giant Meta with the Organization of American States, alleging interference with his re-election campaign. He'll face Senator Flavio Bolsonaro, an ally of President Trump, in an election runoff on the 25th of October. Meanwhile, Brazil's Senate has approved a constitutional amendment to reduce the working week from 6 days to 5. It also approved a reduction in working hours from 44 to 40 hours per week. It was a key promise by President Luiz Inácio Lula da Silva when he was elected for a third term in office. He's hoping it will give him momentum ahead of this month's runoff vote.
2: News 360.
3: The US dollar is trading at 19 kwacha, 95 ngwe. The Great British Pound is trading at 26 kwacha, 33 ngwe. The euro is trading at 22 kwacha, 21 ngwe. And the South African rand is trading at 1 kwacha, 20 ngwe. These rates are according to the Bank of Zambia. Please take note that they're indicative and may vary from bank to bank.
2: Rocking Sports.
3: Manchester United defender Lisandro Martinez says he spoke out of anger and frustration when launching a scathing attack on the club's hierarchy. The Argentina international criticised United for not strengthening the squad in the summer following qualification for the Champions League, in comments made after their 2-0 defeat at Atletico Madrid in the Champions League group phase on Tuesday. Martinez said he expected more investment in the squad and more from our technical bench director, Mr. Jason Wilcox. However, while he stopped short of an apology, he said he has belief in his teammates, his manager Michael Carrick, and everyone working doing to help his club move forward. Breezy at times this morning with sunshine, highs will hit 32 degrees. The night will be clear with lows dropping to 20 degrees. Sunset is expected at 18:06. The headlines. HODs urge to participate in national events and ZMD calls for strengthened El Nino sensitization in Zinda. My name is Timoni Nkata. Happy Thursday.
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One Republic and John Nathaniel with Colors. I think it's

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2: Rock Nation football lovers, let's gather around, all right? Your favorite football talk is back on your number one hit station with me, Tamani, and Mr. Rock, all right? So we go back on yesterday's Champions League games, and yeah, goals were flying. My goodness. All right, lots of big wins. I guess expected wins for most of the teams, unless otherwise. But I think most of them, the big shots that were playing yesterday, did manage to get that 3 points. I'm talking Liverpool. I'm talking Villa. Well, the City-PSG game was tough to call, I guess. But Madrid also winning on the night. We start with Liverpool, though. Barcola getting that hat-trick, finally.
3: Yeah, he gets his first Liverpool goals. He was very good.
2: Yeah.
3: Listen, it's not the hardest opposition on earth, right? But you still have to win your games. It was their first Champions League game at home, so they were fired up.
2: Okay.
3: But, man, we went with it. A limited squad. We had 3 academy players in there starting, you know. So it was a good performance, one of those where you like a booster.
2: Yes.
3: The two goals, the first goal not so much, but the second and third goal, you're 6-1 up. We made a double substitution, which is rare. It's rare that you remove both your center backs. Listen, the people who replaced the center backs, are good enough. But it was within, I think, a minute of that that change. We considered a goal, and then we considered another. Silly things, but overall, first goal for Arahao, first goal for Kumas, who played very well. And Gomo on the right side, where people keep saying, don't play him on the right side. Played well.
2: Okay.
3: Verts had a good game. And, of course, Barcola getting that hat-trick. His first Champions League hat-trick. So,
2: were these his first goals for the club?
3: Yes, they were.
2: Oh, okay. Okay. Nice. So, what a start.
3: It was... Overall, yeah. And it was good to have watched that game earlier on, because it was the early kickoff.
2: Yes.
3: So I went into the multiple games, because that's how I watch them when it's not Liverpool playing.
2: Yeah.
3: Enjoying all that goal action. And like you say, 46 goals on the night. That's an average of over 5 goals per game.
2: Per game.
3: You know, it's just insane.
2: Highly entertaining.
3: Yeah.
2: Like to see
3: and,
2: that.
3: And then I think the two games to touch on, obviously, is we start with Paris and City. I remember yesterday saying, I don't see Paris going to the finals. I don't see them retaining it.
2: Yeah.
3: But man, that
2: after yesterday,
3: that first half, it's just they crushed City. You know, the quick transition was just ridiculous. And yes, one of the goals was a silly mistake by Donnarumma, but man, they were unplayable. But City definitely came back better in the second half. They made the necessary substitutes. And Ndiaye, I think, was an inspired substitution. You know, if you look at how in the second half, the XG for City went from 79 or 0.79.
2: Yeah.
3: In the second half, it was 1.78.
2: Okay.
3: So it was a different game because the big chances were 4-1. Mm. Possession was more in City's. Touches in the opposition box, 29-5. So it really turned around. And they actually, you'd think they had chances to
4: actually win that.
3: To pull a remarkable...
4: Come back and win it.
3: Yeah, I mean, a win. But even a draw itself would have been possible because it's 8 shots on target in that second half. You know, so...
4: Was that like a Pep-inspired...
3: No, actually, probably...
4: fight back type of... I mean, him being in the stands, obviously.
3: No, they changed the tactic because, you see, in the first half, they were quite adamant about playing the ball back to front.
4: Yeah.
3: With the way PSG was playing and controlling the midfield, they changed their tactic in the second half and they played over the midfield.
4: Yeah.
3: So it was send it up and let the guys in front run with it, right? Mm-hmm. And that definitely helped. And you had a situation where Haaland barely had a touch of the ball in the first half. In the second half, he had a lot of touches. You know, so it completely changed. And they could have. They hit the post, the upright as well. So it's not such a bad loss.
4: Yeah.
3: A game of two halves. But that first half was enough just to kind of alert everybody in the Champions League that, hey...
4: Look, guys, we're still here. We're not champions for nothing.
3: We're definitely going to attempt that three-peat.
4: Yeah.
3: And the last team to do that was Madrid, who actually... This win is flattering because they played terribly.
4: Yeah.
3: That comeback was purely based on... errors by Roma, 3 set pieces. I mean, the 3 goals outside Mbappe's cracker. The 3 goals were all from set pieces. Now, Italian teams are known for defending set pieces well. I honestly do not know what happened with this Roma team because they were very comfortable up to that time until they conceded the second goal. They were very comfortable and they played way better.
4: Yeah.
3: Madrid just couldn't. Yeah, Mourinho says, listen, first half was my mistake. Second half was the players are the reason we won. He just started throwing players on, you know, Gula, Hendrik, how he got that header amongst such top players.
4: Yeah.
3: He's just like, well, this is just wrong, you know. Like,
4: yeah.
3: Poor marking 101. But in the end, it will go down as another great Madrid comeback, but man, they didn't play great at all.
4: Oh.
3: You know, they didn't play well.
4: Okay.
3: Yeah, let's come back with the rest of the results.
4: All right. 9:30 on Rock.
5: 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HODs urge to participate in national events, and ZMD calls for strengthened El Nino sensitization in Cinda.
4: All right, Rock Nation, catch the details coming up, top of the hour, 10. Otherwise, Football Talk does continue, myself and Mr. Rock. All right, so we've touched on the Liverpool last game, Paris Saint-Germain and City, as well as Madrid. But we also did have some big results. Villa running riot at Fenerbahce, what, home to Fenerbahce, 6-0.
3: Yeah, good enough to get them to second in the league. Is it third? But... third. It was very impressive in the sense that Fenerbahce are not easy, and if Fenerbahce took their chances, could have been a different result because their XG wasn't bad. You know, it's 1.73. Ordinarily, that means you should at least be scoring 2 goals in that game, and depending on where those goals came,
4: yeah,
3: it could have been a different game. But Villa took advantage of it completely. Jackson had a double.
4: Seems to be working out for Jackson at Villa.
3: Yeah, but it doesn't look like he's a happy guy, though.
4: Really?
3: No. Not really. Manzambi was the man. You know, he was the star man because he, as much as he's a kid.
4: Yeah.
3: He created quite a lot. It looks like Villa are beginning to understand what these new players, because it's a whole lot of players. When I look at this lineup,
4: yeah,
3: Manzambi, Jackson, Mbaye, Kamara, these are all new players which need to adapt. And Wan-Bissaka, so you can throw him in there.
6: Yeah.
3: So half the team is new. Should add the keeper to that as well. You know, so if this is them clicking, then that could be the one that kicks them on, because that was impressive by any measure.
6: Yeah.
3: You know, so big, big result for them.
6: All right, nice. For Villa. Anything else worthy of talking about?
3: I think we'll just go through the predictions.
6: All right, for the predictions, well, let's see, how did we go? Feyenoord versus Como. I went for a Como win. Through went for a draw. Mr. Rock went for Como. And Terns predicted a Feyenoord win. So he gets a point from that match as Feyenoord emerged winners 3-2, beating Como. So a point for Terence. The LASK versus Liverpool, we all predicted a Liverpool win, so a point for all of us. And then Aston Villa versus Fenerbahce, we also all predicted Villa to win that match, so another point. The Dortmund versus Bodo Glimt, the prediction there was Dortmund for me. Yeah, pretty much for everyone.
3: Mm-hmm.
6: Yeah, they lost that match. So
3: they were terrible.
6: Yeah, terrible.
3: They were absolutely terrible.
6: Shame, eh? And then also the Man City versus PSG. I predicted it's Man City win. Through went for PSG to win it. Mr. Rock went for City as well as Terrence. So Through gets a point in there. Real Betis versus Porto. I went for a draw. Through predicted a Porto win. Mr. Rock said Betis would win that. And Terrence said Porto. So Mr. Rock gets a point.
3: That was a very good game.
6: Yeah?
3: Yeah, it was a good game. It swung back and forth, and in the end, I think it's Isco gets the penalty, which wins the game.
6: Okay.
3: Quite feisty game as well.
6: Nice. Roma versus Madrid. We all predicted a Madrid win. Close call this one. Going by the analysis and how they managed to get back. But yeah, doesn't matter how you do it, right? Madrid getting 3 points there. So each one of us predicted them to win a point as well from that match. The Shakhtar versus AEK. Also, we all predicted Shakhtar to win that. Same with the Slavan B versus Stuttgart. We all went the Stuttgart routes. They won that match as well. So that, moves Terence, who got 1, 2, 3, 4, 5, 6 correct from yesterday's predictions, from 18 to 24. And moves Mr. Rock, who got 1, 2, 3, 4, 5, 6 to 26 points from 20. Through moves to 20 points from 14 as he had, 1, 2, 3, 4, 5, 6 points from yesterday's predictions. I moved to 20 as I got 5 from yesterday's prediction. So, yeah, Mr. Rock leading in the Champions League predictions as well.
3: Yeah.
6: Otherwise, that's how it looks. I guess we continue with more predictions when the Champions League comes back. Not too sure if we're having...
3: next week.
6: Next week, yeah.
3: Yeah.
6: All right, so let's see if we can change those figures with next week's predictions. Otherwise, some back pages and gossip. What's happening in the papers?
3: Inevitably leads with the City game, and the Daily Star is going with champagne football. The French fees sees Pep's, I don't know why it's Pep's Etihad return go all flat. We've talked about a game. There's also a story here, over and outburst. This is Rio saying, ranting Martinez risks axe. He put up a statement, walking back a lot of those comments. Did you see the statement?
6: Mm-mm.
3: Where is that? Just after the match, I spoke out of anger and frustration at not getting the result we all wanted. Those who know me know how I live football with passion, commitment, and the huge desire to win. And when things don't go our way, it hurts, especially when representing a club with the history and stature of Manchester United. Right? He went on to say, My words reflect how I feel and how much I want to see the club competing for the biggest honours. Those high standards are part of how I see football and the responsibility that comes with wearing the shirt. Andrew Jamfrey is I know that first and foremost, it is us, the players, who have to deliver. And I put myself at the front of that responsibility. We need to demand even more of ourselves and work together to make Manchester back on top. I believe in my teammates, yeah, our manager, and everyone.
7: Oh, little butcher.
3: Working to help this club move forward. I'm convinced that the way forward is to keep working together with ambition and commitment. And he goes on, blah, blah, blah, blah, blah. But yeah, he clearly was told,
7: correct that situation.
3: Yeah, get that right.
7: I mean, if you know you're emotional, don't speak to the press.
3: Yeah. And I realized that he said that to more than one.
7: Oh, no.
3: It was more than one interview because Schmeichel interviewed him for Paramount Plus.
7: Yeah.
3: And he went on same thing again. And Schmeichel was kind of trying to, like, hey,
7: take it easy.
3: Take him off. Like, no, man, I was just so adamant to...
7: The butcher.
3: Yeah. Anyway, the Daily Mirror goes with City pay the price.
7: Okay.
3: Pep's Etihad return ruined by PSG's first half stormer. Rant not so smart, Matt. That's again the same story. Mm. Bradley's hat trick, the best bar none.
7: Okay.
3: And Ruthless Villa gets joy of six for Unai. More on this. Pep's rally falls short. That's the Daily Express. The stories obviously keep repeating. Martinez, Bacola,
7: yeah,
3: and Villa. PSG lay down gauntlet. Holders emphatically overcome City 4-2 after a whirlwind start. That's the eye. The Telegraph goes with senior United players back Martinez over transfer rant.
7: Mm. Who are these senior players?
3: They remain anonymous.
7: Okay.
3: And then lastly, in the Times, City heavily punished by rampant PSG with a picture of Miss Dembele.
7: All right.
3: Celebrating there. We'll end there.
7: All right, Brock Nation, that's a wrap for Football Talk today. We return with some more predictions, but this time around for the EPL, seeing as tomorrow is Friday. All right, so we'll be looking at some of the weekend fixtures that are happening. And then, yeah, we go in and, give our predictions to see who we think will win those matches. Otherwise, it's 9:40 on Rock FM. 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
3: Look, Thomas, if my being a parent were even remotely possible, it would have nothing to do with me and everything to do with Wanda Maximoff.
4: If I could just jump in here, one of Paladin's drones is headed in our direction. We think he attracted a trail of coolant.
5: I'm sorry. I don't understand. What about Wanda?
3: Thomas, please drive. Please?
5: No! I will not go another second not knowing who I am, okay? Look, my life was shite, yeah, but it was normal-ish, okay? And then suddenly, in my head, there was you and Wanda, and I think I'm losing my mind.
3: Thomas, we have to keep driving.
4: Okay, you need to bring your blink rate down. Dummy thinks you're overprocessing.
3: Dummy?
5: What did you call me?
3: No, I'm not talking to you.
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3: Does anyone else want to join? 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
7: 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Your movie fix. It's time for you to get that plug. All right. So... I don't know when I got the official trailer.
8: That's definitely not the official trailer.
7: My bad. But yeah, it says Vision Quest official. I think I'm losing my mind.
8: It should be, that's just a clip. It's not the trailer from Marvel. It sounds more dramatic than that.
7: Okay.
8: Anyway, Vision Quest, for those who are Marvel followers, it's... I'm sure they remember Vision from the Avengers movies. He got killed, then he was put back together. A copy of him was made, and he's got his own screen series now. And so far, two episodes in. I've managed to only get one in. Still finding my feet around it, but it's from the two episodes. If you look at the their ratings. So if you are into that Marvel universe and into the that kind of television, something new for you there. Listen, there's been some hits and misses. Loki was good. There's been others which have been quite bad in terms of like the She-Hulk.
7: Yeah.
8: And so they've been hit and miss with regards to these Disney Plus series. But this one looks like it might do well.
7: Okay.
8: Yeah, it looks like it might do well. So, like I said, if you're one of those,
7: there you go.
8: If you like your sci-fi, your Marvel world, and I'm very sure it plugs into Doomsday that comes out in December.
7: Okay.
8: Doomsday that comes out in December.

0: up to where he is now. And I gotta say, the director and producer of that documentary did an excellent job. You've got a Mike Tyson who came off as honest.
1: Okay.
0: In his interviews, they speak to quite a lot of people around him.
1: Okay.
0: And yeah, you might think you know his story from one or two documentaries you've seen. I would definitely recommend that you watch these four episodes.
1: This one I'm interested to watch.
0: It just reminds you of what a crazy talent he was as a boxer before life got to him. And it follows him all the way to his downfall. I think we all know the story, so there's not, yes, there's nothing like spoiler alerts. All the way to, I mean, the law of doing exhibition training in hotel lobbies in Vegas. Yeah. You know, man, it's just been through it all too. They don't really touch on the late stuff like the Jake Paul fight. They briefly touch on it at the end.
1: Yeah.
0: But
1: was that like a genuine fight, or it was just like a cry to make some money?
0: It's an exhibition match, so okay, it can be seen as anything other than just entertainment.
1: Yeah.
0: But he made $20 million out of that.
1: Okay.
0: Much needed. Much needed $20 million. But just a fantastic 4-part series.
1: This one I'm gonna watch.
0: And yeah, they're almost an hour each, some are even longer than an hour, so it's a lot. It's, you can definitely enjoy it for quite a bit of time.
1: Iron Mike, nice.
0: Mm-hmm. What else do we have on our list there?
1: Let's see. We did have
0: we've got this crazy show called, it's a 7-part series,
1: East of Eden.
0: Yeah. Now it's one of those shows that have been, it's an old book. I think it's a book from like the 40s or something, or 50s.
1: Okay.
0: It's been done as a movie, as a mini series.
1: Yeah.
0: They've given it the Netflix treatment as well.
1: Okay.
0: It's like a period piece. It covers quite a bit of time. There are these two brothers who one night, some terribly injured woman kind of reaches their porch. This is like in the 1890s or something like that. And this, it's a story about those two brothers and that same lady and how it changes over time. It's without giving away a lot, it's not an easy watch, I'll tell you that for a fact. It's very well acted.
1: Okay.
0: And yeah, it's, if it's your cup of tea and you like period pieces, then this is definitely one of the better ones. It can get dark at times. But yeah, it's an adult drama, I should say.
1: Okay.
0: I should say. What else do we have there? We've got War. War is an HBO Max TV show.
1: Okay.
0: Starring Dominic West and Sienna Miller. Only 2 episodes in. It's a weekly episode thing. So it's about this super rich dude. It's based in London.
1: Okay.
0: Played by Dominic West, and his famous actress wife. She kind of entraps him. She hires somebody to go sleep with him.
1: Oh.
0: And that lady takes like evidence.
1: Yeah.
0: Afterwards, while we're sleeping, like a picture and stuff, and she
1: tries to blackmail.
0: She uses that to kind of get a divorce.
1: Okay.
0: Because it's like worth $700 million, and so the story revolves around now how there are two law firms are playing chess to kind of get their client the best possible deal. And listen, it's a very good show.
1: Okay, yeah, that sounds interesting.
0: It's a very good show. So that's War. I put Animals on this list only because it's divided opinion terribly.
1: Okay,
0: the Ben Affleck movie.
1: Mm-hmm. I saw someone reviewing.
0: Yeah, some have given a terrible review. Some are like, it's not so bad. I give it a 6 out of 10.
1: Okay.
0: Is it the best Ben Affleck movie? Not by a distance, but it's still okay. It's okay.

0: It's watchable.
1: Okay.
0: His accent, his Spanish accent, sounds terrible, but it's a watchable movie. I've definitely seen worse movies out there. And then lastly, I don't even think we do. We have time for this trailer.
1: It's like 2 minutes of it. So no, maybe you could just give us a review, sir.
0: It's difficult to give a review without the trailer, but it's a Amazon Prime series called Carrie. Carrie is a movie that is based, was a movie that was based on a Stephen King novel.
1: Okay.
0: So they've now given it a series, expanded series. It's 6-8 episodes.
1: Okay.
0: So those who follow horror and know about the movie Carrie, there's now a series that they've done. I only brought it up there because I wanted to have a wide variety.
1: Yeah.
0: And I think it's also very watchable. It's like an... It's based on like kids at school, right? This kid was an outcast. She was raised in a house, homeschooled, never been outside. And then the father dies and they find them in the house. And now she has to start going to school. And it's the story around how she's got like supernatural powers, blah, blah, blah, blah. So anyway, that's why the trailer would have done the heavy lifting. But you've got something in here for you. Whatever direction you like going in terms of your viewing, from sci-fi to documentary to period piece drama to modern drama to, supernatural horror.
1: Nice.
0: That's your feed for this weekend,
1: for
0: right?
1: For this weekend. Yeah, that's a lot, man. Suddenly you will not be bored, man. I could see that already. I'm definitely watching Animals at some point this weekend. Definitely we'll check out War. And the Tyson documentary. I think those will do it for me. Yeah, but there you go, Rock Nation. So you've been spotted. Yep. If you didn't have anything to do this weekend and you're wondering what you could watch, that's your movie fix, courtesy Mr. Rock. Now, speaking of Mr. Rock and myself, we gotta go back on Monday. Same space, 7 to 10 hours. Anything special this weekend, sir?
0: I might go through the Pick and Pay event just because they are our partners.
1: Oh, yeah, that.
0: Pass through for some cheese.
1: Oh, this is going to be like a wee thing, you know what I mean? Get the show together.
0: Yeah, I don't drink wine, but I'll just go and see what it's about.
1: Oh, the wine guy will definitely be there.
0: I'm sure the wine guy will participate heavily and enthusiastically. But I just wanted to see how the whole thing is set up.
1: Okay.
0: I'm very curious. So that's what I'll be doing.
1: All right. I'll make time for that too. I mean, you know me. Free cheese, free wine. I'm there. But otherwise, Rock Nation, thank you. You guys have been a good spot as per usual. We speak to you again next week, Monday. Do have yourselves a fabulous weekend and continue enjoying your number one hit station.
2: 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TJ. 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
3: Top of the morning. The headlines. HODs urge to participate in national events, and ZMD calls for strengthened El Nino sensitization in Sinda. Nalolo District Commissioner Namatama Mupo has called on heads of departments to take keen interest in national events. Ms. Mupo says it is unfortunate that most of the heads of departments do not take part in national events seriously, as evidenced by their shunning of preparatory meetings. She was speaking during an Independence Day preparatory meeting held at her office. The district commissioner wondered why the turnout was very low, despite communication about the meeting reaching everyone. She has since advised all heads of departments and community member representatives to ensure that they attend the next meeting so they can help in planning for the forthcoming Independence Day celebration.
2: News 360.
3: The Zambia Meteorological Department has called for the strengthened awareness activities on El Nino in Sinda District. Eastern Provincial Meteorological Officer Daniel Mumbo says intensified sensitization will enable farmers carry out activities with an informed decision, as the impact of the El Nino, which is now characterized as super, will be devastating. Mr. Mumbo disclosed that Sinda and some parts of the eastern province province are expected to be heavily affected by the Super El Nino in the 2026-2027 farming season.
2: News 360.
3: For international news, we monitored the BBC.
4: President Lula da Silva's governing party in Brazil says it will file a complaint against the US social media giant Meta with the Organization of American States, alleging interference with his re-election campaign. He'll face Senator Flavio Bolsonaro, an ally of President Trump, in an election runoff on the 25th of October. Meanwhile, Brazil's Senate has approved a constitutional amendment to reduce the working week from 6 days to five. It also approved a reduction in working hours from 44 to 40 hours per week. It was a key promise by President Luiz Inácio Lula da Silva when he was elected for a third term in office. He's hoping it will give him momentum ahead of this month's runoff vote.
2: News 360.
3: The US dollar is trading at 19 kwacha, 95 ngwe. The Great British Pound is trading at 26 kwacha, 33 ngwe. The euro is trading at 22 kwacha, 21 ngwe. And the South African rand is trading at 1 kwacha, 20 ngwe. These rates are according to the Bank of Zambia. Please take note that they're indicative and may vary from bank to bank.
2: Rocking Sports.
3: Manchester United defender Lisandro Martinez says he spoke out of anger and frustration when launching a scathing attack on the club's hierarchy. The Argentina international criticised United for not strengthening the squad in the summer following qualification for the Champions League in comments made after their 2-0 defeat at Atletico Madrid in the Champions League group phase on Tuesday. Martinez said he expected more investment in the squad and more from our technical bench director, Mr. Jason Wilcox. However, while he stopped short of an apology, he said he has belief in his teammates, his manager Michael Carrick, and everyone working to help his club move forward. Breezy at times this morning with sunshine, highs will hit 32 degrees. The night will be clear with lows dropping to 20 degrees. Sunset is expected at 18:06. The headlines. HODs urge to participate in national events, and ZMD calls for strengthened El Nino sensitization in Cinder. My name is Timoni Nkata. Happy Thursday.

0: 10th, 2026. And I gotta tell ya, it was the Taylor Swift show.
1: Official top 40, top three from last week.
2: Number three.
0: At number three, it was Taylor Swift with Babylon.
1: Official top 40, top three from last week.
2: Number two.
0: At number two, it was Taylor Swift with Cleveland.
1: Official top 40, top three from last week.
2: Number one.
0: And at number one, you guessed it. It was Taylor Swift with Patient Zero.
3: If he's killing you, I see you. I was Patient Zero.
1: Who's taking the top spot this week? 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
0: At number two, it was Taylor Swift with Cleveland.
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0: This weekend, the Battle Knockout gets real. It's the three-way Battle Knockout weekend. It's not just music. It's a showdown.
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0: Showdown. It's the three-way Battle Knockout weekend. Three voices, three minds, three completely different vibes. Mr. Rock, Thrillmatic, TJ. No limits, no genre restrictions. They're bringing their own selections. Any year, any sound.

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1: JY, turn me up. 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
1: The headlines. Over 200,000 kwacha Zesco transformer vandalized in Nyimba, and stakeholders urged to improve child welfare. Unknown persons have vandalized the 200 kVA, 11 kV Zesco transformer at Nyimba Correctional Compound in the Nyimba district, resulting in the theft of copper windings valued at 202,884,000 kwacha 95 ngwe. The incident, which occurred between 23 hours on Monday, October 12, 2026, and 10 hours on Tuesday, October 13, 2026, was reported to Nyimba Police Station at 11 hours. Eastern Province Police Commanding Officer Robertson Mwemba confirmed the development, saying Nyimba Police Station received the report from Idris Chivesa, 32, of Samora 2 Compound, a Zesco security officer at the Nyimba branch, who reported the matter on behalf of the company. However, on Tuesday morning, the technical support team discovered that the transformer had been vandalized after receiving complaints from members of the public about a power outage. Police officers who visited the scene confirmed the incident and found that the transformer had been damaged with its copper windings stolen.
2: News 360.
1: Government has implored key stakeholders to work together and improve child survival, especially during the first 1,000 days of life as the district prepared for Child Health Week. Kasempa District Administrative Officer Francis Makanga called on concerted efforts among the government, traditional leaders, cooperating partners and communities to improve child survival. Mr. Makanga said this during the Child Health Week stakeholders meeting in Kasempa. Mr. Makanga emphasized that for every child under the age of 5, to access essential health services required coordinated effort from all stakeholders.
2: News 360.
1: For international news, we monitored the BBC.
3: Mass protests have taken place in cities across Colombia against policies of the new right-wing government. Marches organised by labour unions and social movements took place in the capital, Bogotá, Cali, Bucaramanga, as well as Medellín, where this man. Japanese and South Korean stock markets have fallen in early trading following higher than expected inflation figures from the US and an interest rate hike. Japan's Nikkei slumped by 3.5%, with AI stocks suffering the biggest losses. Seoul's Kospi index fell by 6%, with tech shares sharply down.
2: News 360.
1: The US dollar is trading at 19 kwacha 95 ngwe. The Great British pound is trading at 26 kwacha 33 ngwe. The euro is trading at 22 kwacha 21 ngwe, and the South African rand is trading at 1 kwacha 20 ngwe. These rates are according to the Bank of Zambia. Please take note that they're indicative and may vary from bank to bank.
2: Rocking Sports.
1: Liv Goff has accused the DP World Tour of a clear attempt to interfere with its restructuring process after the European Tour said it would refuse membership to anyone playing on the breakaway circuit next season. During a court hearing on Wednesday, the attorney representing Liv said that the organization was quite concerned by the stance taken by the rival DP World Tour. Rob Fitzgerald of Gibson Dunn, the attorney representing Liv, also said that the organization would know by the end of the month if it could continue in a Liv 2.0 guise. Breezy day, otherwise plenty of sunshine with highs hitting 32 degrees. The night will be clear with lows dropping to 20 degrees. Sunset is expected at 18:06. The headlines. Over 200,000 kwacha Zesco transformer vandalized in Nyimba, and stakeholders urged to improve child welfare. My name is Temwani Nkata.
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The headlines. Over 200,000 Kwacha Zesco transformer vandalized in Nyimba, and stakeholders urged to improve child welfare. Unknown persons have vandalized the 200 kVA, 11 kV Zesco transformer at Nyimba Correctional Compound in the Nyimba district, resulting in the theft of copper windings valued at 204,000 kwacha 95 ngwe. The incident, which occurred between 23 hours on Monday, October 12, 2026, and 10 hours on Tuesday, October 13, 2026, was reported to Nyimba Police Station at 11.

0: 7 hours. Eastern Province Police Commanding Officer Robertson Mwemba confirmed the development, saying Nyimba Police Station received the report from Idris Chivesa, 32, of Samora 2 Compound, a ZESCO security officer at the Nyimba branch, who reported the matter on behalf of the company. However, on Tuesday morning, the technical support team discovered that the transformer had been vandalized after receiving complaints from members of the public about a power outage. Police officers who visited the scene confirmed the incident and found that the transformer had been damaged with its copper winding stolen.
1: News 360.
0: Government has implored key stakeholders to work together and improve child survival, especially during the first 1,000 days of life, as the district prepared for Child Health Week. Kasempa District Administrative Officer Francis Makanga called on concerted efforts among the government, traditional leaders, cooperating partners and communities to improve child survival. Mr. Makanga said this during the Child Health Week stakeholders meeting in Kasempa. Mr. Makanga emphasized that for every child under the age of 5, to access essential health services required coordinated effort from all stakeholders.
1: News 360.
0: For international news, we monitored the BBC.
2: Mass protests have taken place in cities across Colombia against policies of the new right-wing government. Marches organised by labour unions and social movements took place in the capital, Bogotá, Cali, Bucaramanga, as well as Medellín, where this man. Japanese and South Korean stock markets have fallen in early trading following higher than expected inflation figures from the US and an interest rate hike. Japan's Nikkei slumped by 3.5%, with AI stocks suffering the biggest losses. Seoul's Kospi index fell by 6%, with tech shares sharply down.
1: News 360.
0: The US dollar is trading at 19 kwacha 95 ngwe. The Great British Pound is trading at 26 kwacha 33 ngwe. The euro is trading at 22 kwacha 21 ngwe, and the South African rand is trading at 1 kwacha 20 ngwe. These rates are according to the Bank of Zambia. Please take note that they're indicative and may vary from bank to bank.
1: Rocking Sports.
0: Liv Goff has accused the DP World Tour of a clear attempt to interfere with its restructuring process after the European Tour said it would refuse membership to anyone playing on the breakaway circuit next season. During a court hearing on Wednesday, the attorney representing Liv said that the organization was quite concerned by the stance taken by the rival DP World Tour. Rob Fitzgerald of Gibson Dunn, the attorney representing Liv, also said that the organization would know by the end of the month if it could continue in a Liv 2.0 guise. Breezy day, otherwise plenty of sunshine with highs hitting 32 degrees. The night will be clear with lows dropping to 20 degrees. Sunset is expected at 18:06. The headlines. Over 200,000 kwacha ZESCO transformer vandalized in Nyimba, and stakeholders urged to improve child welfare. My name is Temwani Nkata.
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0: The headlines. Over 200,000 Kwacha Zesco transformer vandalized in Nyimba, and stakeholders urged to improve child welfare.
1: This weekend, the Battle Knockout gets real. It's the three-way Battle Knockout weekend. It's not just music. It's a showdown. Showdown. Showdown. It's the three-way Battle Knockout weekend. Three voices, three minds, three completely different vibes. Mr. Rock, Thrillmatic, TJ. No limits, no genre restrictions. 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
2: Whoa, whoa, whoa, whoa, whoa, whoa.
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0: 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Somebody tell them people Mr. Hem is here.
1: Whoa, whoa, whoa, whoa, whoa, whoa.
0: Mr. Hem is here.
1: Whoa, whoa, whoa, whoa, whoa, whoa.
0: Mr. Hem.
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0: to your roots. 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

She a baddie, so keep me motivated, keep her around. I can't lose my temper, my members need me now. Been peeping the movement, peeping and copying style. I've been making hella sacrifices this whole while. Don't do catch vulnerable at the right time. I put you down on some real without even trying. Put you down on some real without even trying. Put you down on that real without even trying. However I feel about it, it's just how I feel about it, you know what I'm saying? I ain't too much gotta do no explaining. What's going on? You know, I'm going on, you know what I mean? Hey, who this for?

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1: The headlines. Over 200,000 kwacha Zesco transformer vandalized in Nyimba, and stakeholders urged to improve child welfare. Unknown persons have vandalized the 200 kVA, 11 kV Zesco transformer at Tinyumba Correctional Compound in the Nyumba district, resulting in the theft of copper windings valued at 204,095 ngwe. The incident, which occurred between 23 hours on Monday, October 12, 2026, and 10 hours on Tuesday, October 13, 2026, was reported to Nyimba Police Station at 11 hours. Eastern Province Police Commanding Officer Robertson Mwemba confirmed the development, saying Nyimba Police Station received the report from Idris Chivesa, 32, of Samora 2 Compound, a Zesco security officer at the Nyimba branch, who reported the matter on behalf of the company. However, on Tuesday morning, the technical support team discovered that the transformer had been vandalized after receiving complaints from members of the public about a power outage. Police officers who visited the scene confirmed the incident and found that the transformer had been damaged with its copper windings stolen.
2: News 360.
1: Government has implored key stakeholders to work together and improve child survival, especially during the first 1,000 days of life, as the district prepared for Child Health Week. Kasempa District Administrative Officer Francis Makanga called on concerted efforts among the government, traditional leaders, cooperating partners and communities to improve child survival. Mr. Makanga said this during the Child Health Week stakeholders meeting in Kasempa. Mr. Makanga emphasized that for every child under the age of 5, to access essential health services required coordinated effort from all stakeholders.
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3: Mass protests have taken place in cities across Colombia against policies of the new right-wing government. Marches organised by labour unions and social movements took place in the capital, Bogotá, Cali, Bucaramanga, as well as Medellín, where this man. Japanese and South Korean stock markets have fallen in early trading following higher than expected inflation figures from the US and an interest rate hike. Japan's Nikkei slumped by 3.5%, with AI stocks suffering the biggest losses. Seoul's Kospi index fell by 6%, with tech shares sharply down.
2: News 360.
1: The US dollar is trading at 19 kwacha 95 ngwe. The Great British pound is trading at 26 kwacha 33 ngwe. The euro is trading at 22 kwacha 21 ngwe, and the South African rand is trading at 1 kwacha 20 ngwe. These rates are according to the Bank of Zambia. Please take note that they're indicative and may vary from bank to bank.
2: Rocking Sports.
1: Liv Goff has accused the DP World Tour of a clear attempt to interfere with its restructuring process after the European Tour said it would refuse membership to anyone playing on the breakaway circuit next season. During a court hearing on Wednesday, the attorney representing Liv said that the organization was quite concerned by the stance taken by the rival DP World Tour. Rob Fitzgerald of Gibson Dunn, the attorney representing Liv, also said that the organization would know by the end of the month if it could continue in a Liv 2.0 guise. Breezy day, otherwise plenty of sunshine with highs hitting 32 degrees. The night will be clear with lows dropping to 20 degrees. Sunset is expected at 18:06. The headlines. Over 200,000 kwacha Zesco transformer vandalized in Nyimba, and stakeholders urged to improve child welfare. My name is Temwani Nkata.
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0: The headlines. Over 200,000 Kwacha Zesco transformer vandalized in Nyimba, and stakeholders urged to improve child welfare. Unknown persons have vandalized the 200 kVA, 11 kV Zesco transformer at Nyimba Correctional Compound in the Nyimba district, resulting in the theft of copper windings valued at 202,884,095 Ngwe. The incident, which occurred between 23 hours on Monday, October 12, 2026, and 10 hours on Tuesday, October 13, 2026, was reported to Nyimba Police Station at 11 hours. Eastern Province Police Commanding Officer Robertson Mwemba confirmed the development, saying Nyimba Police Station received the report from Idris Chivesa, 32, of Samora 2 Compound, a Zesco security officer at the Nyimba branch, who reported the matter on behalf of the company. However, on Tuesday morning, the technical support team discovered that the transformer had been vandalized after receiving complaints from members of the public about a power outage. Police officers who visited the scene confirmed the incident and found that the transformer had been damaged with its copper windings stolen.
1: News 360.
0: Government has implored key stakeholders to work together and improve child survival, especially during the first 1,000 days of life, as the district prepared for Child Health Week. Kasempa District Administrative Officer Francis Makanga called on concerted efforts among the government, traditional leaders, cooperating partners and communities to improve child survival. Mr. Makanga said this during the Child Health Week stakeholders meeting in Kasempa. Mr. Makanga emphasized that for every child under the age of 5, to access essential health services required coordinated effort from all stakeholders.
1: News 360.
0: For international news, we monitored the BBC.
2: Mass protests have taken place in cities across Colombia against policies of the new right-wing government. Marches organised by labour unions and social movements took place in the capital, Bogotá, Cali, Bucaramanga, as well as Medellín, where this man. Japanese and South Korean stock markets have fallen in early trading following higher than expected inflation figures from the US and an interest rate hike. Japan's Nikkei slumped by 3%.

0: 3.5%, with AI stocks suffering the biggest losses. Seoul's KOSPI index fell by 6%, with tech shares sharply down.
1: News 360.
2: The US dollar is trading at 19 kwacha 95 ngwe. The Great British pound is trading at 26 kwacha 33 ngwe. The euro is trading at 22 kwacha 21 ngwe, and the South African rand is trading at 1 kwacha 20 ngwe. These rates are according to the Bank of Zambia. Please take note that they're indicative and may vary from bank to bank.
1: Rocking Sports.
2: Liv Goff has accused the DP World Tour of a clear attempt to interfere with its restructuring process after the European Tour said it would refuse membership to anyone playing on the breakaway circuit next season. During a court hearing on Wednesday, the attorney representing Liv said that the organization was quite concerned by the stance taken by the rival DP World Tour. Rob Fitzgerald of Gibson Dunn, the attorney representing Liv, also said that the organization would know by the end of the month if it could continue in a Liv 2.0 guise. Breezy day, otherwise plenty of sunshine with highs hitting 32 degrees. The night will be clear with lows dropping to 20 degrees. Sunset is expected at 18:06. The headlines. Over 200,000 kwacha Zesco transformer vandalized in Nyimba, and stakeholders urged to improve child welfare. My name is Temwani Nkata.
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It is music of Alex Warren, something called Emerald Eyes. Beautiful song that one is too. Before that one, the Rock FM Essential New Tune, The Rent for this week, One Republic and John Nathaniel with Colors, the deluxe version. Best believe it will bump through your speakers every hour right here on your number one hit music station. MGK and Wiz Khalifa also came through with Girl Next Door, and I kickstarted the show with some Kim Petras with Brutalist. Great sounds and a great afternoon and a great radio station and a great day like this one. The 15th of October 2026. I cannot believe we are already halfway through the month. Time is absolutely flying. Now, before I get into it, first of all, in case you're new to it or in case you missed it, Joshua Easton Power and I have got an agreement, and we agreed that he is going to be introducing the show from now on. All right, so Joshua has introduced the show. He sent a text message. And so, in the words of Joshua, welcome to the afternoon rhythm. Although, like I mentioned, it is live on Drive. I'll get into that. Welcome to the afternoon rhythm as you relax. Mr. T is here. Yeah. Doing what he knows best until 18 hours. Nothing but the very best of hits blazing through your speakers. This is from Joshua introducing the show. Thank you very much, Joshua. I love it. Absolutely love it. Yeah. Just like Joshua said, it is nothing but the very best of afternoon radio. It is live on Drive on your number one hit music station, Rock 96.5. Joshua, I love your introduction. Let me just add a little bit more salt. Salt sana. A little bit. All right. I'm your host for this year's show. My name is Terrence. Joshua calls me Mr. T. Thank you very much once again for that message. You too can be in touch. Let me know how your afternoon is going. Let me know how your month has been so far. Like I mentioned, mid-month already. Ish, man. I feel like it was just a few days ago I was saying, we are now in October and whatnot. But now it's already the 15th. Anyways, 14:19 is the time. You know exactly what that means whenever that clock strikes 14 hours. It is the very best of afternoon radio live on Drive on your number one hit music station, Rock 96.5. That is the frequency of choice on your FM dials. But you're also catching us live on DSTV channel 913 and also GoTV channel 303. 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That is exactly what we're about. All about the hits. Going to be hits after hits after hits all the way to 18 hours and beyond. In fact, let's just say 24/7, 365. If you're all about them hits, best believe we got you. All right. Also, I will keep you informed with whatever is trending around the world. All right. Lots of stories in the entertainment world. 50 Cent, I like to call him the biggest troll in the world. He's in our news today. I'll talk about him a little bit later on. And of course, Diddy's in the news, because I mean, why not? News from across the globe, news from within Africa and beyond Africa, your local stories as well. So many, many stories that we have to talk about later on the show today. Your bizarre story for today as well. Very, very bizarre story and a sad story as well. Your tech news as well coming your way a little bit later on. I will try to keep you updated with what's going on with the traffic situation in the city of Lusaka. All right. Otherwise, enjoy the ride. Buckle up. I am taking the wheel all the way to 18 hours. Good afternoon and welcome to Live on Drive. 96.5 FM.

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0: At number three, it was Taylor Swift with Babylon.
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0: At number two, it was Taylor Swift with Cleveland.
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0: And at number one, you guessed it. It was Taylor Swift with Patient Zero.
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my friend. Know what I'm saying? Outside is back to what it was, you know what I'm saying? Atlanta, tell you about my run, you know what I'm saying? 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
1: 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Nakonde Council prioritizes completion of stalled projects, and Ministry of Education PS challenges learners to innovate in food production.
0: This weekend, the Battle Knockout gets real. It's the three-way Battle Knockout weekend. It's not just music, it's a showdown. Showdown. It's the three-way Battle Knockout weekend. Three voices, three minds, three completely different vibes. Mr. Rock, Thrillmatic, TJ. 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
2: Good afternoon, Lusaka City. 14:41 is the time before the break. Music of Jonas Blue with Girl. I also had some Seb C and Brett Barron with Lost in the Night. And right after the news headlines was Olivia Rodrigo with Stupid Song. Be sure to catch the details of the headlines at exactly 15 hours. Actually, every top of the hour. So that's 15, 16, 17 and 18 hours. Stay informed with what's happening around your communities. News from beyond our country, your sports news as well, and your weather update. And speaking about the weather, how are you enjoying the weather? I'm not. It is absolutely blazing hot, man. It's absolutely blazing hot. But anyways, call me up, text me, WhatsApp me, and let's get interactive this afternoon. It's 0979-190155. That's 0979-190155 or 0961-762536. That's 0961-762536. And speaking about communicating, thank you very much for your text. Kevin Liams, our very, very absolute favorite upcoming content creator from Kamanga. Good to know that you are locked on and enjoying the show. Always a pleasure. All right. Okay, so let's get into our first story for today. All right. And let's talk about the biggest troll in the world. I mentioned at the start of the show that I call him the biggest troll in the world, or at least arguably the biggest troll in the world. And I'm talking about 50 Cent. All right. 50 Cent, the rapper 50 Cent. All right. he's an absolute bully when it comes to social media. Okay. You do not want to start a fight with that man, especially not on social media. There's several rappers have done songs dissing him and whatnot, and he would just go to social media and just absolutely troll that person that has started a fight with him, and absolutely destroy them, all right, with all his comedy, all his satire. And one such a person, well, first of all, he's had beef with almost like every kind of caliber of person, whether in the entertainment circles, politicians, whatever it is, and they have never won against 50 Cent, right? He always comes out on top somehow, all right? And just using social media, and in particular X, he loves to use X to troll people. So he's had beef with the likes of Ja Rule, he's had beef with Fat Joe, he's had beef with Rick Ross, Meek Mill, even President Donald Trump, all right? 50 Cent is an absolute crazy guy. Yeah, so no wonder I call him the biggest troll in the world. So anyways, another person that we all got into some sort of beef with 50 Cent is P. Diddy. Now, let me explain the backstory of this one. 50 Cent produced a documentary series, a four-part documentary series on P. Diddy, all right? And he called it, or it's called Sean Combs, The Reckoning, all right? So this documentary is basically about the sexual misconduct allegations against Diddy, all right, which is he's in prison for, and was directed by Alexandria Stapleton and produced by 50 Cent, all right. So it was actually released on Netflix last year in December, on the 2nd to be precise, all right, featuring interviews with various people that, are witnesses and people that are within, in Diddy's circle and whatnot. So Diddy did not like that very much, all right. He did not like that very much, and, actually, when it was released, he actually watched it from his prison cell, and he was not happy about it. And according to 50 Cent, he actually sent him funeral flowers in what seemed like an apparent threat on his life, saying, okay, this is what you're doing? All right. Then, here are your funeral flowers, because we might have a funeral soon. But anyways, that is pretty much the beef between 50 Cent and Sean Combs, P. Diddy. So 50 Cent went on the Jimmy Kimmel Show, which is a satirical talk show hosted by Jimmy Kimmel, of course. And he explained himself on releasing that four-part documentary mini-series on Diddy. And, well, he had a few things to say, a few hilarious things to say. Have a listen.
3: No matter how big you get, you still make time to screw with people.
4: Yeah.
5: I've learned this, Jimmy, from, you know, their practices to me.
3: Uh-huh.
5: The things that people do to me, when nobody's paying attention to that part, right, because they say things to me, and I'm like, you can't control it. We are humans.
3: Yeah.
5: So there's points that you look at your phone, you say, what did you say about me? Goodness, why would you want to say that about me? And then at this particular point, I'm vulnerable, Jim.
3: Let me point out the difference between you and others. Somebody will say something about you. You will then make a multi-part documentary about them. That's a commitment.
5: Yeah, I will do research. I'm hiring a researcher.
3: You actually won an Emmy for your trolling with that... With that Sean Combs documentary.
5: Yeah.
3: That was unbelievable.
5: I actually win Emmys when people bother me.
3: Well, I know, it's crazy.
5: First one was like the Super Bowl. Like Jay-Z and them didn't want me there, and then I got an Emmy, and then that one, and I got another Emmy.
3: You have two Emmys for making trouble. It's unbelievable. When you made that documentary, were you just like laughing the whole time, thinking about the reaction that...
5: When I got the footage from his videographer,
3: That was so crazy. Explain that for those who don't know what happened.
5: Look, he, when you get a RICO charge, you forget to pay the guy who had the camera. It was like,
3: he was making a documentary about himself.
5: I don't know why he filmed that. Like,
3: I don't know why either.
5: I could not believe that he did that, Jimmy. I was like, yo, this is going to be great. I'm going to blow the wheels. It was like number one in 31 countries. Netflix was like my friend. It was like, pluck fingers, we are blood brothers.
3: And then it had to be even more satisfying to learn that he watched the documentary.
5: Yeah. Oh, and I didn't, Jimmy, know that he would get a jailbroken iPad in the middle of the jail. This is not jail. This is like a club.
3: You're saying that typically you don't have an iPad in jail.
5: Yeah. He got this... open for him to just scour the net, like, and so he saw the whole thing. You know, I'm sure he thought it was the best documentary he ever saw in his life.
3: Didn't he send you flowers or something like that after that?
5: Yeah, he sent me like a funeral.
3: You were at a club or something in this.
5: Club 11, and it showed up, and I was like, "Yo, who sent me?" And I was like, "Oh, okay, now I know where it came from." I just sent him something recently.
3: What'd you send him?
5: A bump on the head.
3: You were responsible for that. Did that make you nervous at all when you got a funeral arrangement sent to...
5: Oh, Jamie, my life is a little different. You know that.
3: I know it is, but you don't really seem to have fear or common sense.
5: A little bit of both works. Yeah, a little bit of that is absence, you know.
3: Even like when you were screwing, like the people you pick on are like Floyd Mayweather, a guy who could beat up almost anyone in the world. Yeah. One of the best things you ever did was when you said you would give $750,000 if he could read one page of Harry Potter.
5: You see, he didn't do it.
3: It's the funniest thing anyone has done this decade.
5: But you see, he didn't do it. And I also said, look, I just spoke to Jimmy. We will let do it live on the show.
3: I was so happy to be mentioned in that.
2: Hey, man, 50 Cent just doesn't care. 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Anyway, speaking of 50 Cent, he is coming up next with his banger of a song that probably put him on the world stage in the club. Enjoy it right after this.
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2: The headlines. Nakonde Council prioritizes completion of stalled projects, and Ministry of Education PS challenges learners to innovate in food production. Nakonde Town Council in Muchinga Province has pledged to prioritize the completion of all stalled and ongoing development projects under the 2026 budget before embarking on new projects in 2027. Council Chairperson Mwemba Mugala notes that some of the projects approved this year have only reached 20% completion, while others have stalled, hence the need to use the 2027 budget on finishing them. Mr. Mugala, who was briefed by Council Secretary Donald Mwanza, said this at a press briefing held at the Council Chambers today.
0: News 360.
2: Ministry of Education Permanent Secretary for Technical Services, Kelvin Mambui, has challenged learners to embrace innovation in food production to strengthen food security and promote sustainable development in Zambia. Dr. Mambui said young people have the potential to develop innovative solutions that can improve agricultural productivity and ensure sustainable food systems for future generations. Dr. Mambui made the remarks in a speech read on his behalf by the ministry's Assistant Director for School Health and Nutrition, Mabin Lulu, during the 2026 Junior World Food Day commemoration at Lusaka Boys Secondary School.
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3: Ukraine's attacked one of Russia's biggest oil refineries hours after President Volodymyr Zelensky said his country would resume strikes. He accused Moscow of failing to respect the energy truce, which President Trump declared on Sunday. But the Kremlin spokesman Dmitry Peskov has accused Ukraine and Mr. Zelensky of being unwilling to pursue peace or engage with U.S. peace efforts. The governor of Russia's Ryazan region said a massive Ukrainian drone assault had set the refinery ablaze. Meanwhile, Ukrainian officials say Star Shield satellite systems used by the military to guide drones and protect the skies have been restored and are operational.
0: News 360.
2: The US dollar is trading at 19 kwacha 95 ngwe, the Great British Pound 26 kwacha 33 ngwe.

0: The euro is trading at 22 kwacha 21 ngwe, and the South African rand is trading at 1 kwacha 20 ngwe. These rates are according to the Bank of Zambia. Please take note, they are indicative and may vary from bank to bank.
1: Rocking Sports.
0: Manchester City manager Enzo Maresca says he enjoyed playing reigning Champions League champions Paris Saint-Germain and that his side are close to them despite losing 4-2 at home.
2: First of all, I like to play against them. And again, I think we are there, to be honest. My feeling is that we are there, we are close. The reason why, for me, we struggle first half is because we concede 2 goals, and when you are inside the pitch, you know that it's already difficult against them, and then you are thinking, oh my God, we are 2-0 down now. So become even more difficult. But second half, I think we create enough chances to deserve something more, to be honest. Luis also at the end, he told me that they have been quite lucky during the 95 minutes. But again, we lost, and we can learn from that and move on.
0: Plenty of sunshine in Lusaka today with the highs at 32 degrees Celsius. Tonight will be clear with the lows at 20 degrees Celsius. The headlines. Nakonde Council prioritizes completion of stowed projects, and Ministry of Education PS challenges learners to innovate in food production. My name is Terence Makwendo.
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0: Music of Thomas Edwards with Don't Leave. Before that one, the Rock FM Essential New Tune, One Republic, and John Nathaniel with Colors, the Deluxe Edition. Yay, featuring Travis Scott, came through with Father. And I also had some music of Steve Lacy and Caesar with Is It Cool. That was right after News 360. In case you missed that bulletin, be sure to join us for the next one at 16 hours. Otherwise, the news headlines coming your way in the next 14 minutes. 15:16 is the time. Welcome to the second hour of the show. Time is absolutely flying. Yeah. Anyways, I have received a message here, a very touching message from my brother man, Soja. All right. Obviously, I cannot speak about it on radio because it's more of a personal issue. But maybe we can speak in the background. But thank you very much for sharing. And, I think the only advice I can give you is you probably should engage mature family members or, mature friends so that maybe they can help you out in your situation. And also, maybe try to seek some professional help. I think these services are offered at government institutions all over the city, the country. All right, so yeah, I'm pretty sure you could get the help that you need, but I am very, very sorry for the situation that you're going through. But anyways, you're a soldier, man. It's right there in your name. You're a soldier. It's probably just a hurdle in the road. You will get through it. Best believe you will get through it, all right? All the best to you. All right, you two can be in touch. Let's get interactive this afternoon right here live on Drive. It's 0979. 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And we can get talking on our socials as well, by the way. On Facebook, it is 96.5 Rock FM. On X and Instagram, it is at Rock FM ZM. Give us a like. Give us a follow, and let's get interactive via our socials as well. All right, let's check out some more news. And I mentioned that Diddy was in the news because, I mean, why not? He seems to be always in the news, and obviously for very controversial issues. Now, if you remember last week, I gave you a story about Diddy and his life in prison. All right, according to reports, he is living like a king in prison. All right, he has his fellow inmates give him massages. He's got his fellow inmates cooking for him, like personal chefs that cook him any 5-star meals that he wants. I don't know how that works, but anyways, he's living the life. All right, he's got a phone, he's got a tablet. He's living like he's at some holiday resort of some sort. So anyways, it looks like this might just have gotten him in a bit of some trouble, all right? Because after this report was released that Diddy is living like a king, several inmates got in trouble with the authorities. Now, there has been a trending story about Diddy going to a hospital for a gash on his head. He's got a head injury. He had a head injury and they went to hospital to have it treated. Now, it has sparked conflicting accounts, all right? So the initial report was that against one of the bunk beds. But other reports are saying he actually got into a fight with a Jamaican drug lord who was not happy with, the reports that have been circulating that Diddy's living like a king. So at this point, well, it's not really, really confirmed, but let's get into it. So the actual reason why the incarcerated music exec reportedly needed to be treated for a head wound, that was on Saturday actually, has inconsistent origin stories. So first of all, yesterday, Page Six, which is an entertainment tabloid, reported that sources told them that Diddy banged his head on his bunk, which caused him to need medical attention. However, before that, on Wednesday, TMZ, another entertainment tabloid, reported that the injury happened during a fight with Jamaican drug lord Christopher Coke, also known as Dudas. So according to TMZ sources, Dudas and other inmates at FCI Fort Dix, where Diddy is being housed, were angry with Diddy for bringing heat on them after NBC News shared a video showing Diddy with a contraband cell phone and reported that he is paying inmates for perks. The perks that I mentioned earlier on, massages, cooking him his food, cleaning his toilets, sweeping his cell and things like that. So the attention from that article reportedly caused prison officials to conduct multiple raids on all the prisoners, resulting in the confiscation of more inmates' mobile devices. Now, as previously reported, Diddy has taken from the prison to get treated for an alleged head injury. He was taken from the prison to treat that alleged head injury sometime last week. Now, when contacted for comment about the conflicting reports, Diddy spokesperson Judah Engelmeyer said, "We have no way of independently verifying any of this information." So yeah, at this point, we don't know which story is true. Did he hit his head on his bunk bed, or did he just get into a fight with other inmates and, you know, probably had his head busted in? We do not know. But anyways, all the best to him, man. All the best to him. I hope that he reforms, and even as he is released in a few years' time, that he will be a changed man. Yeah, I think that's all I can say about him. All the best to him. Let's get back to the hits after this commercial break.
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0: 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As we always, of course, strive to give you nothing but the very best of hits. 24/7, 365, we are the home of the hits. That was music of Marshmello, featuring Kelsey Ballerini with Another Drink. John Summit featuring Devote and Julia Church came through with Shades of Blue. And I also had music of VAVO and Thomas Edwards with Don't Leave. Right here on your number one hit music station. 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Like I mentioned, 24/7, 365. Coming up next, though, the news headlines, details at top of the hour, 16 hours.
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2: Good afternoon, Lusaka City. 15:40 is the time. Before the break, music of DOD and Nina with Fuel For You. Melanie C came through with Drum Machine, and I also had music of Shabuzi with Born To Die. Great sounds right here on your number one hit music station. Hope you're having a great afternoon. It is a beautiful Thursday afternoon. Although it is blazing hot, it is absolutely beautiful nonetheless. Live. I remember to battle this heat. I always emphasize this, let's all hydrate, all right? Drink enough fluids, especially water. I believe health experts say at least 2 liters a day or something like that, I think. Anyways, nonetheless, just drink enough water, all right? I don't know how many times I've gone out to have a drink of water, just to stay hydrated. It's healthy and also to probably keep you cool, all right? But do whatever it is that you can to keep yourself cool, all right? Buy that freeze it. Buy that ice cream. You know, buy that lollipop or the ice lolly, sorry. You know, and just try to cool yourself down, man, because the heat is absolutely crazy right now, all right? Summer is, I think, officially here. Yeah, I think we can now say summer is here. Now October is finally Octobering. Welcome to it, in case you're just joining us live on Drive. This is what you're tuned into. I'm your host. My name is Terrence, and we are still together all the way to 18 hours. Now, check out some news, still in the entertainment circles, but more of an unfortunate story. We take it to Nigeria, where one of the most popular gospel singers there, Olayemi Bayonile Bolaji, popularly known as Toluwani Sings, unfortunately has passed on, his family has announced. So in a statement posted on the deceased Instagram page, the family said the singer had said goodbye to the world in the early hours of Wednesday, 14th October. He was 41 years old. They also appealed to fans to remember his wife, children, and family in prayer during this period of mourning. So sad. The family said burial arrangements would be announced in due course. Now, Toluwani Sings was known for his beautiful voice and energetic praise performances that encouraged audience participation, according to some of the tributes that have been paid by his fans on social media. Some of his popular songs include Unreserved Praise, A Very Big God, I'm pretty sure you know that one, Onibuori, Ilagbara, and Owo Remeji Meji. Now, there was panic among thousands of his fans when rumors started circulating on social media. It first emerged on Wednesday that he had passed on, but you know, it was just rumors circulating. But then the family later confirmed that indeed he has passed on. Toluwani Sings' death comes months after he was involved in a road accident alongside members of his band. Now, tributes have continued to pour in from colleagues and fans following the announcement of his passing. Among those who reacted are prominent lawyer Pelumi Olajengbesi and also comedian Wole Agba, who had earlier called for prayers for the singer. Very, very sad. Toluwani Sings. May God rest his soul. His music obviously will live on. May God rest his soul.
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2: The headlines. Nakonde Council prioritizes completion of stalled projects and Ministry of Education PS challenges learners to innovate in food production. Nakonde Town Council in Muchinga Province has pledged to prioritize the completion of all stalled and ongoing development projects under the 2026 budget before embarking on new projects in 2027. Council Chairperson Mwemba Mugala notes that some of the projects approved this year have only reached 20% completion, while others have stalled, hence the need to use the 2027 budget on finishing them. Mr. Mugala, who was briefed by Council Secretary Donald Mwanza, said this at a press briefing held at the Council Chambers today.
0: News 360.
2: Ministry of Education Permanent Secretary for Technical Services, Kelvin Mamboy, has challenged learners to embrace innovation in food production to strengthen food security and promote sustainable development in Zambia. Dr. Mamboy said young people have the potential to develop innovative solutions that can improve agricultural productivity and ensure sustainable food systems for future generations. Dr. Mamboy made the remarks in a speech read on his behalf by the ministry's Assistant Director for School Health and Nutrition, Mabin Lulu, during the 2026 Junior World Food Day commemoration at Lusaka Boys Secondary School.
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3: Ukraine's attacked one of Russia's biggest oil refineries hours after President Volodymyr Zelensky said his country would resume strikes. He accused Moscow of failing to respect the energy truce, which President Trump declared on Sunday. But the Kremlin spokesman Dmitry Peskov has accused Ukraine and Mr. Zelensky of being unwilling to pursue peace or engage with U.S. peace efforts. The governor of Russia's Ryazan region said a massive Ukrainian drone assault had set the refinery ablaze. Meanwhile, Ukrainian officials say Staff Shield satellite systems used by the military to guide drones and protect the skies have been restored and are operational.
0: News 360.
2: The US dollar is trading at 19 kwacha 95 ngwe, the Great British pound 26 kwacha 33 ngwe, the euro is trading at 22 kwacha 21 ngwe.

0: Ngwe, and the South African rand is trading at 1 kwacha 20 ngwe. These rates are according to the Bank of Zambia. Please take note, they are indicative and may vary from bank to bank.
1: Rocking Sports.
0: Manchester City manager Enzo Maresca says he enjoyed playing reigning Champions League champions Paris Saint-Germain and that his side are close to them despite losing 4-2 at home.
2: First of all, I like to play against them. And again, I think we are there, to be honest. My feeling is that we are there, we are close. The reason why, for me, we struggle first half is because we concede 2 goals, and when you are inside the pitch, you know that it's already difficult against them, and then you are thinking, oh my God, we are 2-0 down now. So become even more difficult. But second half, I think we create enough chances to deserve something more, to be honest. Luis also at the end, he told me that they have been quite lucky during the 95 minutes. But again, we lost, and we can learn from that and move on.
0: Plenty of sunshine in Lusaka today with the highs at 32 degrees Celsius. Tonight will be clear with the lows at 20 degrees Celsius. The headlines. Nakonde Council prioritizes completion of stowed projects and Ministry of Education PS challenges learners to innovate in food production. My name is Terence Makwendo.
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1: 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And with that being said, good afternoon, Lusaka City. But good evening and good morning, depending on where you're listening from. 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Welcome to it, in case you're just joining us. It's a great afternoon in the city of Lusaka. It's Thursday. It is Friday Junior. You know exactly how we feel about Fridays. So the excitement is building, huh? The excitement is building up to tomorrow Friday. Yeah, that's the absolute perfect day of the week. Let me not jinx it. Anyways, I'm your host for this year's show. My name is Terrence. It airs your way every weekday between 14 and 18 hours. It is nothing but the very best of Drive Time Radio. I'd love to hear from you how your afternoon is going. Remember, it is mid-month already, all right? Like, time is absolutely flying, man. But I guess we are back to that same adage that we always speak about. Time flies when you're having fun. So I guess we have been having fun. I hope you have been having fun with me. Anyways, call me up, text me, WhatsApp me. Let me know how your month has been so far, all right? Let's reflect on the first half of the month. Have you achieved what you planned to achieve for the month of October? Or you're still waiting? Maybe it's still in the works. Call me up, text me, WhatsApp me on 0979-190155. 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That's 0961-762536. And let's get interactive via our socials as well. 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We love to use the hashtag Live to Rock Another Day. Makes us see you even easier or quicker. All right, so I do have more news coming your way on the show. Remember last week I carried a story on Halle Berry, Hollywood actress Halle Berry, and how she's having quite a hard time with her ex-husband, Olivia Rodrigo. All right, they're having a custody battle over their 13-year-old son. And well, last week her husband filed a motion in court where he says Halle Berry assaulted their son. And well, she denies it. I'll get into the details of that later on, because there is a new development. I mentioned to say this is a story that I'll obviously follow and give you update you on the on any further details. All right. So yeah, there is a new detail, and I will give you that update a little bit later on. So stick around. Also, Zesco Limited has got a public an announcement for the public. All right, get to find out what it is a little bit later on. And also, we'll check out some international news where Kenya has recorded its second Ebola case. Absolutely crazy, absolutely crazy. And I also have your bizarre story for today. An absolutely bizarre story as well. Get to find out what that story is. Otherwise, 16:24 is the time. So I do have some music of Kelani featuring Usher coming through with Shoot and Never. Paul Raven will come through with Secret Crush. And then, of course, the news headlines. Be sure to catch the details at top of the hour. 17 hours and, of course, 18 hours as well. Keep it right here, nowhere else.
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6: This weekend, the Battle Knockout gets real. 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It's not just music. It's a showdown. Showdown. It's the three-way Battle Knockout weekend. Three voices, three minds, three completely different vibes. Mr. Rock, Thrillmatic, TJ. 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
2: Before the ad break, music of Kanye West, or shall we say the artist formerly known as Kanye West. He goes by Ye these days because, I mean, why not? Featuring Andre Troutman with a song called All The Love, taken off his recent album Bully. Before that one, Kelani featuring Missy Elliott came through with Back and Forth, and I also had music of Tori Kelly with Control. The news headlines came through as well, but the details, be sure to catch them at 17 hours. 16:45 is the time. Welcome to it in case you're just joining us. In case you are stuck in traffic, best believe I got you. Keeping you company all the way till you get to your destination. And even after that, be sure to tune in and enjoy the hits. Enjoy the hits, because that is exactly what we are all about. This is Live on Drive. My name is Terrence. I'm your host. All right. Let's talk about Halle Berry and her very, very messy custody battle with her ex-husband, Olivier Martinez, who's also an actor in his own right, but he's a French actor. Now, a bit of a backstory. Halle Berry and her ex-husband, Olivier Martinez, they divorced, that's the ex-husband. So now they are going through a custody battle over their 13-year-old son. Let me explain. So Olivia Martinez reported Halle Berry, all right, to the courts, saying that he wants full custody of their child because Halle Berry was very violent towards him. He says she actually strangled him or something to that effect. Now, according to court documents obtained, their 13-year-old son, whose name is Maceo, has been permitted to testify in court. But his testimony will be limited to the request for the issuance of a restraining order. All right, let's get into more details, further details. Now, Olivia's requesting a domestic violence restraining order, claiming that Halle Berry attacked their son during an argument whilst he was playing a virtual reality video game. He alleges that Halle jumped on Maceo, put her hands around his neck and choked him. But Halle Berry, of course, denies all this. It gets even deeper. So Olivia's seeking sole custody of Maceo and is asking the court to make Halle stay away from him for good. Now, Halle's been trying to keep the court from allowing their son to testify, arguing that Olivia has been coaching him on what to say. So Halle explains what exactly she means, all right? She says that she has been concerned for years that Olivia was getting their son involved in adult arguments, first of all, claiming that their dynamic has caused her to be the rule enforcer, where Olivia gets to be the chill parent. So Olivia is painting Maceo's mother, Halle Berry, in a bad light, all right? So she is the bad guy, and then he is made to look like the good guy. So he sort of prefers to be with his father, I guess, and so him testifying in court just will not go well for Halle Berry, it looks like, or at least she's concerned about that. She says this has caused their son to view her as the bad guy and Olivia as the good guy for allowing him to have greater autonomy, like he's allowed to do whatever he wants whenever he's with the father. But Halle is being the more responsible parent and enforcing the rules and instilling good behavior in their son. So she is worried that this dynamic will influence their son Maceo's testimony to reflect perceptions that have been developed over time rather than an accurate account of what happened or what exactly happens in their home or in their relationship. But it seems that for now, the courts are siding with Olivia and they are allowing the young man, 13 years old, to testify. The judge did note that any testimony from the teen will be in a closed courtroom with only the parties involved. So that obviously is Halle Berry and Olivia, and also the lawyers and court personnel that will be present. Those are the only people that will be allowed to be present at the hearing. All right, so that is the latest news from that story. Like I mentioned, I will keep giving you updates as and when they are released to the public. But for now, that is the story that we have. All the best to all parties involved.
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0: 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The real home of the hits. 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Terrence the Unstoppable is live on Drive.

It is the music of Zurb featuring Rita Ora with something called If It's Not Love. Before this one, Aerostar with Tornado, bringing our time to 16:57. Coming up next is News at 360 at top of the hour 17. But first of all, let's check out some music of Katy Perry with Watch It Burn as we get into the last hour of the show. Keep it here. For you.

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2: The headlines. Nakonde Council prioritizes completion of stalled projects and Ministry of Education PS challenges learners to innovate in food production. Nakonde Town Council in Muchinga Province has pledged to prioritize the completion of all stalled and ongoing development projects under the 2026 budget before embarking on new projects in 2027. Council Chairperson Mwemba Mugala notes that some of the projects approved this year have only reached 20% completion, while others have stalled, hence the need to use the 2027 budget on finishing them. Mr. Mugala, who was briefed by Council Secretary Donald Mwanza, said this at a press briefing held at the Council Chambers today.
0: News 360.
2: Ministry of Education Permanent Secretary for Technical Services, Kelvin Mambui, has challenged learners to embrace innovation in food production to strengthen food security and promote sustainable development in Zambia. Dr. Mambui said young people have the potential to develop innovative solutions that can improve agricultural productivity and ensure sustainable food systems for future generations. Dr. Mambui made the remarks in a speech read on his behalf by the ministry's Assistant Director for School Health and Nutrition, Mabin Lulu, during the 2026 Junior World Food Day commemoration at Lusaka Boys Secondary School.
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3: Ukraine's attacked one of Russia's biggest oil refineries hours after President Volodymyr Zelensky said his country would resume strikes. He accused Moscow of failing to respect the energy truce, which President Trump declared on Sunday. But the Kremlin spokesman Dmitry Peskov has accused Ukraine and Mr. Zelensky of being unwilling to pursue peace or engage with U.S. peace efforts. The governor of Russia's Ryazan region said a massive Ukrainian drone assault had set the refinery ablaze. Meanwhile, Ukrainian officials say Staff Shield satellite systems used by the military to guide drones and protect the skies have been restored and are operational.
0: News 360.
2: The US dollar is trading at 19 kwacha 95 ngwe. The Great British Pound, 26 kwacha 33 ngwe. The euro is trading at 22 kwacha 21 ngwe. And the South African rand is trading at 1 kwacha 20 ngwe. These rates are according to the Bank of Zambia. Please take note, they are indicative and may vary from bank to bank.
0: Rocking Sports.
2: Manchester City manager Enzo Maresca says he enjoyed playing reigning Champions League champions Paris Saint-Germain and that his side are close to them despite losing 4-2 at home.
4: First of all, I like to play against them. And again, I think we are there, to be honest. My feeling is that we are there, we are close. The reason why, for me, we struggle first half is because we concede 2 goals, and when you are inside the pitch, you know that it's already difficult against them, and then you are thinking, oh my God, we are 2-0 down now. So become even more difficult. But second half, I think we create enough chances to deserve something more, to be honest. Luis also at the end, he told me that...

0: I have been quite lucky during the 95 minutes, but again, we lost and we can learn from that and move on.
1: Plenty of sunshine in Lusaka today with the highs at 32 degrees Celsius. Tonight will be clear with the lows at 20 degrees Celsius. The headlines. Nakonde Council prioritizes completion of stalled projects and Ministry of Education PS challenges learners to innovate in food production. My name is Terence Makwendo.
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0: That was this week's Rent, One Republic and John Nathaniel with Colors, the newly released deluxe version, right here on Rock FM. 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

0: All right, that was music of Lemon featuring Bastion with Lose Myself. The Rock FM Essential new tune, The Rent, One Republic and John Nathaniel with Colors, the Deluxe Edition. Lewis Tomlinson came through as well with The Observer. I also had some Becky here with Hands On Me. Great sounds on a great radio station. I was absolutely buzzing earlier on from a message I've just received from Naomi. I was talking about Halle Berry and her relationship. Has a very, very strained relationship with her son, who's 13 years old, and obviously the custody battle that she is going through with her ex-husband, Olivia Martinez. All right, so Naomi says, good afternoon. It's really sad what's happening with Halle Berry, and it really is a thin line between love and hate. That I totally agree. I'm echoing that, Naomi. Yes, that's very, very true. Because once these people loved each other, and now they want to destroy each other in court. So this is the part that got me buzzing. She says, I always say the best love you can have are your kids and alcohol. Wow. Well, I'll agree with you on the kids part. Not so sure everybody's going to agree with you on the alcohol part. But anyways, to each his own. Thank you very much for that message. You too can send me a message via text or WhatsApp, or you can actually call me and let's get interactive right here as we wrap up the show. This is the last hour. 17:19 is the time. The numbers you're calling or texting or WhatsApping, 0979-190155, 0979-190155, or 0961-762536. That's 0961-762536. Now, earlier I mentioned that Zesco Limited has got a public announcement, all right? And, well, here it goes. Zesco has assured the public that the anticipated El Nino, you know, the El Nino phenomenon we have been talking about that is making the weather extreme in most parts of the world, it will not adversely affect electricity generation in the country, saying it is implementing various interventions to increase generation capacity to 5,000 megawatts by December this year, 2026. All right, so Zesco Managing Director Engineer Justin Longo said the utility has put in place several measures, including the commissioning of power projects to boost electricity generation and improve the country's power supply. Engineer Longo said Zesco remains committed to expanding generation capacity despite concerns over the potential impact of El Nino on electricity production. He has further said that Zambia remains on course to achieve its long-term target of generating 10,000 megawatts of electricity by 2030, regardless of the El Nino weather pattern. So that is some news.
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2: 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Fast approaching the end of the show. Time absolutely is flying. It's absolutely flying. Absolutely crazy, man, how time is flying. All right, anyways, let's check out some more news, all right? Within Africa this time around, we take it to our neighbors to the east, Malawi. The country that we Zambians jokingly call our 11th province. Anyways, yeah, Malawi, you know, amidst the fuel crisis that the entire world is facing, Malawi has not been spared, and reports from that country suggest that motorists are resorting to sleeping overnight at petrol stations as the country is facing worsening fuel shortages. All right, so that is what is happening in Malawi. Here's a report from TRT Africa.
3: Malawians are sleeping at petrol stations amid crippling fuel shortages. For many taxi drivers, services have stopped. For commuters, longer waits and higher fares. The commercial capital of Blantyre is among the worst affected. Motorcycle rider Paul Christopher told Reuters he had not worked for 3 weeks as he could not get petrol. Why is Malawi facing these chronic fuel shortages? Well, it is a long-running problem. It improved temporarily after President Peter Mutharika won last year's election and boosted imports. However, it worsened again after the Iran war began in late February. Mutharika's administration raised petrol to $3.89 per liter in April before cutting it to $3.23 in June after public outcry. Current official prices put petrol at 5,619 Malawian kwacha per liter, about $3.23, and diesel at 5,863 kwacha, about $3.37. Landlocked Malawi relies on neighboring coastal countries to import fuel by road, causing delays and extra costs. It is also not an oil producer. Local media, citing National Statistical Office data, say Malawi spent $126.1 million on petrol and diesel imports in June, representing 31.7% of total imports that month. The government blames a shortage of foreign currency, which hinders imports, with the local currency, the kwacha, also under stress. Authorities say they are trying to address the crisis. President Peter Mutharika hopes a new International Monetary Fund loan will help stabilize the economy, but a deal is yet to be agreed. However, some analysts believe foreign borrowing is not the long-term solution.
4: So as a country, there's no other way around it, about it, but having enough foreign exchange. And how can we have enough foreign exchange? Intensifying exports. And how do we intensify exports? Produce a lot of goods and export.
3: Meanwhile, authorities have launched a nationwide crackdown on hoarders, black market traders, and illegal motorcycle operators blamed for worsening the crisis. Malawi's fuel shortages come as many countries struggle to navigate ongoing Middle East tensions that have disrupted supplies.
0: 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Terrence the Unstoppable is live on Drive.

It is a music of Davido featuring Jazz World and GLCJ with I Know Who I Be. Before this one, Sky Disc and Rink with Coming Down, bringing our time to 17:54. And that's my time. Thank you all so much for joining me. This has been the very best of Drive Time Radio, live on Drive, and I have been your host. My name is Terrence. Let's do this again tomorrow, Friday edition, the absolute best day of the week. That's right, I can't wait. One more sleep, and it's Friday. It is the start to the weekend. All right, anyways, thank you all so much for joining me. Let's do it again tomorrow, same time, 14 to 18 hours. For now, be sure to spread that love, spread that kindness, spread that positive energy. You never know who just might need it. Goodbye and God bless. Have a great rest of your day. I'm out. 96.5 Rock FM. Lusaka. Lusaka. Lusaka. Terrence, the Unstoppable.

0: The headlines. Nakonde Council prioritizes completion of stalled projects and Ministry of Education PS challenges learners to innovate in food production. Nakonde Town Council in Muchinga Province has pledged to prioritize the completion of all stalled and ongoing development projects under the 2026 budget before embarking on new projects in 2027. Council Chairperson Mwemba Mugala notes that some of the projects approved this year have only reached 20% completion, while others have stalled, hence the need to use the 2027 budget on finishing them. Mr. Mugala, who was briefed by Council Secretary Donald Mwanza, said this at a press briefing held at the Council Chambers today.
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0: Ministry of Education Permanent Secretary for Technical Services, Kelvin Mambui, has challenged learners to embrace innovation in food production to strengthen food security and promote sustainable development in Zambia. Dr. Mambui said young people have the potential to develop innovative solutions that can improve agricultural productivity and ensure sustainable food systems for future generations. Dr. Mambui made the remarks in a speech read on his behalf by the ministry's Assistant Director for School Health and Nutrition, Mabin Lulu, during the 2026 Junior World Food Day commemoration at Lusaka Boys Secondary School.
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2: Ukraine's attacked one of Russia's biggest oil refineries hours after President Volodymyr Zelensky said his country would resume strikes. He accused Moscow of failing to respect the energy truce, which President Trump declared on Sunday. But the Kremlin spokesman Dmitry Peskov has accused Ukraine and Mr. Zelensky of being unwilling to pursue peace or engage with U.S. peace efforts. The governor of Russia's Ryazan region said a massive Ukrainian drone assault had set the refinery ablaze. Meanwhile, Ukrainian officials say Staff Shield satellite systems used by the military to guide drones and protect the skies have been restored and are operational.
1: News 360.
0: The US dollar is trading at 19 kwacha 95 ngwe, the Great British pound 26 kwacha 33 ngwe, the euro is trading at 22 kwacha 21 ngwe, and the South African rand is trading at 1 kwacha 20 ngwe. These rates are according to the Bank of Zambia. Please take note, they are indicative and may vary from bank to bank.
1: Rocking Sports.
0: Manchester City manager Enzo Maresca says he enjoyed playing reigning Champions League champions Paris Saint-Germain and that his side are close to them despite losing 4-2 at home.
3: First of all, I like to play against them. And again, I think we are there, to be honest. My feeling is that we are there.

0: we are close. The reason why, for me, we struggle the first half is because we concede two goals, and when you are inside the pitch, you know that it's already difficult against them, and then you are thinking, oh my God, we are 2-0 down now. So become even more difficult. But second half, I think we create enough chances to deserve something more, to be honest. Luis also at the end, he told me that they have been quite lucky during the 95 minutes. But again, we lost, and we can learn from that and move on.
1: Plenty of sunshine in Lusaka today with the highs at 32 degrees Celsius. Tonight will be clear with the lows at 20 degrees Celsius. The headlines. Nakonde Council prioritizes completion of stowed projects, and Ministry of Education PS challenges learners to innovate in food production. My name is Terence Makwendo.
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3: Got to do. Got

This weekend, the battle knockout gets real. It's the three-way battle knockout weekend. It's not just music. It's a showdown. Showdown. Showdown. It's the three-way battle knockout weekend. Three voices, three minds, three completely different vibes. Mr. Rock, Thrillmatic, TJ. 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

0: What we doing? Below some under the influence. Ops in the party, it's your party, we won't ruin it. Baby LL, you doing it well. That body on demon time ain't going to hell. I know you're a freak, girl, you playing it well. Put your number in my cell, let's break the spell. I'm way too invested, I manifested and made it. We toasting and taking shots, the sake is bonbon. You give me that pom-pom, LaFleur, you put it on. We stumping inside the party, baby, look at your body.
1: Oh my God,
0: I wish for a star, it fell in my lap. That's the type of I'm on. I ain't worried about the mother, cause I'm the

He said, I think I heard a voice last night. I was in my bed, there was no one home. It was 5 a.m., so I checked my phone, but my phone was dead. Was I all alone? Was it in my head? I swear it felt so real when I heard it say that I'd lost my mind, but it's not too late, that I just need help. I could still be saved, and this is how it works. It's the only way.

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planet, the continent, and tracking them all down, then bringing them back to you. 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
1: One fight more, you fight till I die. 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

I'm packing. Sometimes I only see myself in my therapist's glasses, but I'm not taking it serious cause she's very attractive. 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

0: 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Yeah. 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